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We've got quizzes too, the easy kind, not Krypton Factor or Mastermind. 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Pete steps up to spin the wheel. 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With lyrics like these, you're on your knees. You've had your biscuits, now here's the cheese. Here's the cheese. Here's the cheese. Here's the cheese. Here's the cheese. Here's the cheese.

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4: Sky News Centre at 2. More than £220,000 has been raised for the families of the two officers killed in a crash on Teesside. Matthew Blades and Tom Clough died when their patrol car was hit by a Volkswagen on the wrong side of the A66 near Middlesbrough. Its five occupants, aged between 17 and 23, also died. Mourners are laying flowers at the scene.
5: God bless all the families, honestly.
6: No one deserves to not come home. I'm a reservist. I've never seen anything extreme, but all of us who put our names on these lines, we're willing to do things like this. No one should have to, but we do.
4: Two young women have been arrested on suspicion of causing a serious injury to a child in Rochdale. The women, aged 19 and 20, were arrested at a property in Blackburn yesterday. The child reportedly fell from a first-floor window and remains in a serious condition. A teenager's among two men due in court later, charged over a cocaine haul in Glasgow. More than £500,000 worth was seized. Pizza chain Domino's is planning to recruit 5,000 new workers between now and Christmas. The roles will be both in-store and on the road as delivery drivers. The head of football in the Caribbean and North and Central America says it's for Gianni Infantino to decide if he should resign as FIFA president.
7: That's his decision. It's not my decision. Those are individual decisions. My view is, you know what, listen, we have to follow a proper governance process, and I have to respect my colleagues with that. And listen, I think once we follow that, then those decisions can be made by individuals.
4: CONCACAF's Victor Montagliani says he asked him to stay away from a youth tournament in the Dominican Republic as a courtesy. It's over a botched effort to sell off stakes in the World Cup to private investors. Liverpool scored a 99th-minute penalty to draw 2-2 at Newcastle in the Premier League. Manchester City secured a late 2-1 win in their opener with Bournemouth. Meanwhile, Brighton thrashed Aston Villa 4-0. That's the latest. I'm Connor Sefton.

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So what's your favourite? Will it be ABBA? Or ZZ Top? 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
5: Sky News Centre at 3. Two police officers who were killed in a crash on Teesside on Saturday are being remembered as heroes and role models. Matthew Blades and Tom Clough were hit by a Volkswagen Passat, which had been pursued by police before it crossed into the oncoming lane of the A66. Its five occupants, aged between 17 and 23, also died. Graham Wettens, a police commentator.
6: Pursuit only lasted a few minutes, but as soon as the Passat turned onto the wrong side of the dual carriageway, the pursuit side of it was aborted, was terminated. The police vehicle then moved onto the right side of the road. So it's entirely possible that that police vehicle actually witnessed or came across the collision.
5: Andy Burnham will visit Kyiv later as he makes his first foreign trip as Prime Minister. The government's given defence company MBDA permission to share secret information about UK-made parts of a missile that Ukraine plans to assemble itself. Reform UK says it would prioritise British-born young workers for social housing. Nigel Farage claims his party would also bump veterans and married couples with children to the front of the queue. Shelters called it a blatant distraction from the real cause of homelessness. Hidden school expenses are estimated to cost families an extra £15,000 from reception to GCSEs. Nationwide's research says parents are spending six times more on clubs than school trips. In sport, Manchester City secured a dramatic 2-1 win against Bournemouth in their opening match of the Premier League season. They came back from a goal down to hand new boss Enzo Maresca his first 3 points. The Italian says his side are still finding their feet.
7: We visualise things and then we see if they work. But at the same time, you need to win games, so it's not easy. And today, I think we have been also lucky.
5: Aston Villa suffered a 4-0 defeat at Brighton. Liverpool scored very late to draw 2-2 at Newcastle. And Formula One's Dutch Grand Prix was won by Britain's Lando Norris. It's the McLaren driver's second consecutive victory. That's the latest. I'm Connor Sefton.

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0: That it's, well, how can I put this? It's too long.
1: Too long?
0: And so we want you to shorten it quite a bit. Perhaps you could come up with something now.
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0: Stop. 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
0: Ah, almost there. Still could be a tinsy-winsy bit shorter.
1: Really?
0: Oh, I think so.
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0: Perfect! Wasn't difficult, was it?
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1: I've heard people say that too much of anything is not good for you, baby. But I don't know about that. There's many times that we've loved and

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3: Sky News Centre at 4. Forever loved, forever missed, forever our superhero. That's how PC Matthew Blades has been remembered in a tribute from his wife. He died alongside Tom Clough when their patrol car was hit by a Volkswagen on the wrong side of the A66 near Middlesbrough. Five males aged between 17 and 23 who were travelling in the Passat were also killed. Our North of England correspondent Tom Parmenter summarises the police watchdog's early findings.
4: The independent investigators have revealed that the Volkswagen Passat had cloned number plates. That's why they were alerted to it. Multiple police teams pursued it for 7 minutes through the streets of Middlesbrough.
3: Cross Country is expecting to run a full timetable today after virtually all its trains yesterday were cancelled because of a power cut. The operator runs long distance routes, including services from Edinburgh to Plymouth and Nottingham to Cardiff. New research suggests poor public transport links are affecting people's jobs prospects. A survey's found almost 10% of us has turned down or quit a role because it's too hard to get to, rising to 14% of bus users. A new treatment for earlier stage rectal cancer could transform how patients are cared for. More than 4,000 people in England are diagnosed each year. It's hoped the treatment would avoid a permanent stoma. In sport, Newcastle were denied an opening Premier League win by a late penalty. They drew 2-2 with Liverpool at St James's Park. New boss Matthias Leisler feels it was a soft decision.
5: It was a tough end. Hard luck, I would say. In general, I'm really, really happy with the performance after such a short amount of time. The guys were fighting till the end. They put their heart on the pitch, and this is something we said that's not negotiable.
3: Manchester City scored late to beat Bournemouth 2-1. Aston Villa's campaign started with a 4-0 defeat at Brighton. And Britain's Lando Norris came victory at Formula One's Dutch Grand Prix. He came in ahead of Kimi Antonelli. That's the latest. I'm Connor Sefton.

0: Perfect Harmony is the new book from Devizes author Sue McGregor. A moving novel of memory, music, and unexpected human connection. Fliss is a world-famous pianist, but after suffering amnesia following a traumatic road accident, an extraordinary friendship begins to change her life. This is Sue McGregor's third novel, exploring forgiveness, second chances, and how music has the power to bring people together in difficulty or sadness. Pick up your copy of Perfect Harmony today from Devizes Books in Sidmouth Street.
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As well as all your favourite songs, we'll have a look at the local news, a dip into the Devizes diary, and birthday shout-outs to everyone who's celebrating their big day this week. The Packed Lunch with me, Mike Marnie, from 12 till 2 every Wednesday, right here on Fantasy Radio. It's what lunchtimes were made for.

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We talk about the football, the rugby, the tennis, and also the local sport as well in and around Devizes. 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

0: News Centre at 5. More than £220,000 has been raised for the families of the two officers killed in a crash on Teesside. Matthew Blades and Tom Clough died when their patrol car was hit by a Volkswagen on the wrong side of the A66 near Middlesbrough. Its five occupants, aged between 17 and 23, also died. Mourners are laying flowers at the scene.
1: God bless all the families, honestly.
2: No one deserves to not come home. I'm a reservist. I've never seen anything extreme, but all of us who put our names on these lines, we're willing to do things like this. No one should have to, but we do.
0: Two young women have been arrested on suspicion of causing a serious injury to a child in Rochdale. The women, aged 19 and 20, were arrested at a property in Blackburn yesterday. The child reportedly fell from a first-floor window and remains in a serious condition. A teenager is among two men due in court later, charged over a cocaine haul in Glasgow. More than £500,000 worth was seized. Pizza chain Domino's is planning to recruit 5,000 new workers between now and Christmas. The roles will be both in store and on the road as delivery drivers. The head of football in the Caribbean and North and Central America says it's for Gianni Infantino to decide if he should resign as FIFA president.
3: That's his decision. It's not my decision. Those are individual decisions. My view is, you know what, listen, we have to follow a proper governance process, and I have to respect my colleagues with that. And listen, I think once we follow that, then those decisions can be made by individuals.
0: CONCACAF's Victor Montagliani says he asked him to stay away from a youth tournament in the Dominican Republic as a courtesy. It's over a botched effort to sell off stakes in the World Cup to private investors. Liverpool secured a 99th-minute penalty to draw 2-2 at Newcastle in the Premier League. Manchester City secured a late 2-1 win in their opener with Bournemouth. And Brighton thrashed Aston Villa 4-0. That's the latest. I'm Connor Sefton.

take my hand and come with me, because you look so fine that I really want to make you mine. I say you look so fine that I really want to make you mine. 4, 5, 6, come on and get your kicks. Now you don't need

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In fact, can we change the theme, please? Just guess the link between the two songs I'll play you. That's The Chain. And Glovebox Classics features summer songs for the season. 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

0: Between now and 10 o'clock, as always, our Mystery Hour this morning returns. Between 9 and 10, hits and headlines from the year gone by.
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0: will honour every commitment this country has made to Ukraine in full.
1: The government has given defence company MBDA permission to share secret information about UK-made parts of a missile that Ukraine plans to assemble itself. More than £250,000 has been donated to support the families of two police officers killed in a crash near Middlesbrough. PCs Tom Clough and Matthew Blades were among seven people who died when their vehicle was hit by a car travelling the wrong way on the A66. A teenager is among two men due in court later charged over a cocaine haul in Glasgow. More than £500,000 worth was seized. Two young women have been arrested on suspicion of causing serious injury to a child in Rochdale. The women, aged 19 and 20, were arrested at a property in Blackburn yesterday. Cross Country says it expects to run a full timetable today after virtually all its trains yesterday were cancelled. A power cut affected its control centre in Birmingham. Liverpool boss Andoni Areola says he understands why Alexander Isak didn't take the penalty that earned them an opening 2-2 Premier League draw at Newcastle. The striker left a spot kick against his former club for Dominic Szoboszlai, who smashed it into the top corner for a 99th minute equaliser. Areola feels they're blessed with options.
2: Alexis also was on the pitch and he's a very good penalty taker. Cody, we have a lot, but I think Dom showed the level is almost impossible penalty to stop, no?
1: Manchester City beat Bournemouth 2-1 and Brighton thrashed Aston Villa 4-0. That's the latest.

0: Good morning. It's just after six here at Fantasy Radio. This is Tom Dawson with the Overnight Express.
1: Gentlemen, this is Captain Tobias Wilcock welcoming you aboard Coconut Airways Flight 372 to Bridgetown, Barbados. We will be flying at an height of 32,000 feet and at an airspeed of approximately 600 miles per hour.

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3: 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A moving novel of memory, music and unexpected human connection. Fliss is a world-famous pianist, but after suffering amnesia following a traumatic road accident, an extraordinary friendship begins to change her life. This is Sue McGregor's third novel, exploring forgiveness, second chances, and how music has the power to bring people together in difficulty or sadness. 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
4: From the Sky News Centre at 7, the UK is going to share secret blueprints with Ukraine so it can build long-range missiles. Andy Burnham's making the announcement as part of a trip to Kyiv, his first overseas visit as Prime Minister. He'll vow Britain will not back down from its support of Ukraine. Our political correspondent Alex Rogers says Mr. Burnham will declassify information about missile components.
5: It's quite bullish from the UK government to do this. It's an act of defiance against Russia, who just a few weeks ago warned that there would be consequences.

0: never seen anything extreme, but all of us who put our names on these lines, we're willing to do things like this. No one should have to, but we do.
1: Two women have been arrested on suspicion of causing serious injury to a child who remains in hospital. The pair, aged 19 and 20, were arrested at an address in Blackburn yesterday. Train company Cross Country says it's planning to run a full timetable today after almost all services ground to a halt yesterday. The outage was caused by a power cut at its control centre in Birmingham. Reform UK says it would prioritise British-born young workers for social housing. Nigel Farage claims his party would also bump veterans and married couples with children to the front of the queue if it wins the next election. And there was plenty of late drama on the first Sunday of the new Premier League season. Liverpool scored an injury-time penalty to draw 2-2 at Newcastle, and a 91st-minute strike bagged Manchester City a win over Bournemouth. That's the latest. I'm Stevie Shillinglaw.
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0: Monday morning. As always, a big thank you to Young Tom for another fantastic selection of tunes on board the Overnight Express. And Tom, back to do it all over again later on from midnight tonight. Getting us underway then for this Monday morning from the new releases record box, freshly polished, buffed and ready for a new week. That's the current offering from Delta Goodrum and a track called Hologram. Well, I'm not one of those. I'm here with you through until 10 on your breakfast show as normal this morning. All our regular features, and you're very welcome. But here I say until 10 with our mystery hour. Here's some headlines from a year gone by between 9 and 10. We'll take a look at the front pages of today's national newspapers, as well as a browse through the Devizes diary, give you a flavour of what's going on in and around town. Also, this date in history, we'll have a look back through the files of time and find you a few nuggets you can drop in your conversation later this morning, maybe during your coffee break or even this evening in the snuggery. We'll also have the morning riddle to tease the Grey Cells just after the 7:30 news headlines. And our top news team for this Monday morning, consisting of Connor Sefton, Stevie Shillinglaw and George Alderman, bringing us all the latest from business, entertainment and sport between now and 9 o'clock.
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0: Today's expected to be a dry and settled day. Plenty of sunshine, just a few light patches of cloud around. Moderate to fresh easterly winds and a high today of 23 Celsius. Tonight we'll see clear spells and a few showers. Sorry, a few areas of cloud around it first, cloudier later on. A few patches of light rain moving in from the south. Gentle to moderate easterly breeze, overnight lows 13 Celsius. And Tuesday, unsettled. It'll be largely cloudy with showery spells of rain moving in from the south. A few heavier patches of rain are possible towards the end of the day. Again, moderate easterly winds and highs of 24 Celsius. That's the way it's looking across Devizes and Mid Wiltshire for this Monday morning. Good morning.

0: Former top 10 tune, courtesy of Bryan Adams and Melanie C. When you're gone. Good morning, welcome along to Fantasy Radio. 12 minutes after 7 on this Monday morning. Let's look at the rails and the roads.
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0: Starting with the region's departure boards for Westbury, Chippenham and Pusey. Looking pretty good this morning. All green across the board for Westbury. And there's one cancellation out of Chippenham this morning. The 731 Worcester Fallgate Street service has been cancelled. That's the only cancellation. There are a couple of trains running a minute or two behind time, but no major delays. Great way to start Monday morning. Turning our attention to the roads around the region, temporary traffic lights still remaining here in Trowbridge on Harebell Way between Windsor Drive and Cowslip Close, and over on Wick Lane between Pans Lane and Downlands Road. Bollards Hill remains closed over at St Cleeve, and we still have those temporary traffic lights with ongoing emergency road repairs over in Little Horton on Horton Road, and that's near to Chandler's Lane. And File Dean, you're going to find some temporary traffic lights for telecoms work on the A345 Nether Avon Road between the B3085 Blackthorn Road and Alton Parva. That's going to cause a few delays at peak times. Currently looking very quiet on the roads around the region at the moment, but then it is still early.
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0: When I say early, we're looking at, heading up towards 7:15 on this Monday morning, and it's time to say a very good morning to George Alderman, who joins us with the latest sports news.
3: Newcastle boss Matthias Yeisler feels a contentious penalty cost his side victory in the opening two-all Premier League draw with Liverpool. Lewis Hull was penalised in injury time for bringing down Victor Munoz, denying the German a first win at St James's Park.
4: For me, it's a really soft penalty, as you call it here, I guess. So if you give these penalties, then you need to give a lot throughout the match and a lot throughout the season. And I don't know if this is for good or football.
3: Well, Manchester City got a late goal to come from behind and beat Bournemouth 2-1. Brighton thrashed Aston Villa 4-0. West Brom made it 2 wins from 2 after coming from behind to beat Burnley 3-1 in the Championship. An own goal had given the visitors to the Hawthorns an early lead. Burnley have picked up just 1 point from their first 2 games back down in the second tier of English football. Britain's Lando Norris feels he doesn't have the right car to defend his Formula One world title this year. The McLaren driver moved within 83 points of championship leader Kimi Antonelli after finishing ahead of him to win the Dutch Grand Prix. George Russell held on for third place ahead of Lewis Hamilton. Four-time champion Max Verstappen crashed out early. Somerset are just 2 points behind Division 1 leaders Nottinghamshire after beating Essex by 8 wickets in cricket's county championship. England spin bowler Jack Leach claimed 5 second innings dismissals to help them on their way to victory. Don Bess also took 5 wickets for Yorkshire as they won by 39 runs against Hampshire. Leicestershire got past Glamorgan by 42 runs. Leeds are back on top of Rugby League's Super League table after thrashing York 66-16. The Rhinos scored 12 tries, including a hat-trick for Riley Lum, as they moved ahead of Wigan on points difference. Warrington made it 5 wins in a row with a 34-24 victory over Huddersfield. They're a couple of points adrift of the top two.
0: Thank you, George. Living a better life. Up to date at 7:16.
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A young lady from Los Angeles who first came to our attention on lead vocal duties for the Go-Go's many years ago. During the 1990s, racked up several successful solo chart entries, that being one of them, top 10 tune. But Belinda Carlisle, and We Want the Same Thing. Very good morning to Tina. Yes, a very good weekend, thank you. I trust you had a good weekend as well. And a very good morning to Richie Kay, sending us a very fetching photo this morning, modelling a very posh yellow fantasy mug. Looking very suave and debonair. Morning, Richie.

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0: very calm scene across the marketplace on this Monday morning. The sun climbing nicely over the rooftops. All looking very calm and still. Monday morning from the new releases record box, the current offering from Shania Twain. Oh, yeah. That's called Dirty Rosie here on Fantasy Radio 97 FM. Thank you for starting your day with us here. All About Devices, also available on DAB, digital radio across West Wiltshire and around the globe online. So we've got the headlines on the way and then we have the morning riddle. But before we get to that...
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0: Losses from impression scam rise and Domino's goes on a hiring spree. Connor Sefton joins us with all the details.
4: July saw fewer job ads for the first time in 4 months. Recruitment site Adzuna says vacancies for positions in travel, teaching and construction have gone up in number, but there's been a drop in healthcare, nursing, hospitality and logistics. Experts say employers don't seem to be hiring at graduate level. Victims of impersonation scams have lost an average of £3,500 over the past year, up 10% from a year ago. Lloyd says one 85-year-old woman was swindled out of £188,000 by someone claiming to be an undercover police officer. It's warned fraudsters often pretend to be banks, broadband providers, or from the taxman. The Treasury's enlisted an expert to oversee the business rates review for pubs and hotels. Jerry Sherder, who was a policy lead at Newmark UK, will look at how rates are calculated and make recommendations on how to reform the system. Pizza chain Domino's is planning to recruit 5,000 new workers between now and Christmas. The roles will be both in-store and on the road as delivery drivers.
0: Thank you, Connor. Living up there. Up to date at 7:27. Why couldn't I say impersonation? I've no idea. Mavis, more coffee, please.

Monday morning with the lovely Zara Larsson here on Fantasy Radio. You love who you love. 7:30 on this Monday morning. Let's take a look at the latest local, national and international headlines for this hour. Andy Burnham's arrived in Kyiv for his first overseas trip as Prime Minister. He'll chair a session of the Coalition of the Willing, made up of 34 of Ukraine's allies, and also hand over secret blueprints so the country can build long-range missiles. Hundreds of thousands of pounds have been raised for the families of two police officers who died on duty in Middlesbrough. PC Matthew Blade and Tom Clough were killed by a car being driven the wrong way down the A66 on Saturday morning. Five men in the other vehicle also died. Figures from the Nuffield Trust show 600 dentists have left the NHS in England since 2017. The think tank says the government needs to make the work more attractive to dentists or risk NHS services dying out altogether. An SNP wants the Prime Minister to strip Lord Mandelson of his peerage when Parliament reconvenes next month. He's under investigation on a suspicion of offences committed while in public office, which he denies. Details on those and other stories on the way with our news update from Sky News Centre at 8 o'clock. In local headlines this Monday morning, a new shop has opened in the heart of the town, and a group of young males have been spotted appearing to use a catapult to target ducks on the crammer. And council officials were forced to look into a skip after residents complained about it being dropped on a roadside. You can read details on those and other stories over in the local news centre, fantasyradio.co.uk. Weather-wise today, dry, settled, plenty of sunshine, just a few light patches of cloud, a moderate breeze and highs of 23 Celsius today. You're up to date at 7:32 on this Monday, 24th of August. Stand by with your notepad, your crayon and your thinking hat. Our riddle's on the way after the current offering from Lainey Wilson.

0: currently residing in the new releases record box, just over my right shoulder. Current offering from Lainey Wilson, John Mayer. Phone, keys and wallet. Monday morning. It's 7.35, 25 minutes away from 8 o'clock, which means it's that time. Only four riddles this week. I won't be here for breakfast on Friday. It's the last Friday of the month and Neil and I will be doing a swap on Friday. So Neil, Dr. Provis looking after you on breakfast on Friday and I should be here on Friday afternoon. So four chances to get your name on the list for the end of month draw this week by getting the riddle right or getting the mystery year right or getting both. Then your name will be in both lists. So who knows? Who knows? Right, now then, our riddle for this morning. Are you ready? Are you braced? What kind of room has no doors or windows? Any idea? 07520 619181, text or WhatsApp. Or if it's easier, you're welcome to email via the website fantasyradio.co.uk. Our riddle for this Monday morning, what kind of room has no doors or windows?
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0: Two giants of British racing discuss authenticity and Gary Barlow and Jason Manford are heading to New Zealand. Stevie Shillinglaw joins us with all the detail.
3: The man charged with Tupac Shakur's murder has accused prosecutors of endangering his family's life.
4: They broke in my house, vandalized my house, vandalized my wife's car. You know what I'm saying? Because they keep giving out our address. Now they gave out my sister's address. This stuff is wrong.
3: Dwayne Davies says sensitive information, including his address, have entered the public domain. He's on trial accused of organising the rapper's killing in 1996. Davies denies involvement, but could face life in prison if convicted. Sereen McKellen's to discuss his regrets about not being open about his sexuality with his parents. Speaking on a new episode of Tea with Judi Dench, the two stars will highlight the importance of being authentic. Teasing their chat, the 91-year-old actress says it was all completely spontaneous in front of the cameras. Taskmaster creator Alex Horn says the show's been like a beacon of silliness for fans during difficult times like COVID. A live-streamed competition's launching to raise money for a new children's cancer centre at Great Ormond Street Hospital. He says it will be properly real, admitting some of the tasks will probably fail. And Take That's Gary Barlow and comedian Jason Manford are joining forces for a new food and travel programme. The pair will roam across New Zealand where they'll sample food and wine and meet local producers and chefs. Gary Barlow's Food and Wine Tour New Zealand begins on ITV next Sunday.
0: Thank you, Stevie. Living a better life. Up to date at 7.37. Good morning to Joanne, good morning to Richie, Kay and Lawrence, our early bird clever clogs this morning, already on the list. What kind of room has no doors or windows? Our riddle for this morning. What kind of room has no doors or windows? Any idea?

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0: Great memory for the tail end of the 1950s. 1958 and the Coasters. Yakety Yak. Don't talk back. Good morning. Welcome along. Thank you for starting your Monday with us here on 97FM, the home of Fantasy Radio. All about devices. Barnes here with your breakfast show through until 10. On the way, our mystery hour between 9 and 10. And being a Monday, we have the mid-morning programme hosted by Lady K. Keeping you company on the airways, 10 o'clock through until 12 noon. Accompanied by her scroll of honour and testing your local knowledge of where we live. 12 o'clock on a Monday and our very own style icon, Mike Linford, will serve your packed lunch and invite you to identify what's in his lunchbox from 12. Andy Henley with his Monday thing from 2, getting underway with an hour of fantasy anthems, some love in the afternoon, and a 12-inch long song. Neil was here at 5, Tim from 7, and Pete from 9. And then to conclude, Helen from 11.
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0: Starting with the region's departure boards for Chippenham, Westbury and Pusey. Looking very good this morning. Currently, no cancellations and everything looking to be on time, with the exception of a couple of trains just a minute or two behind time. So there's no major delays to worry about on the departure boards, which is a good way to start your Monday. On the roads, we've got some temporary traffic lights for telecoms work over on the A345, Netheravon Road at Fildean. Little Horton, you'll find temporary traffic lights on Horton Road. Bollards Hill remains closed over at St Cleeve, and we still have those temporary lights on Wick Lane and Harbour Way here in town. Looking at the traffic sensors, starting to look a little busy around town. Traffic, though, is pretty light, to be fair. Some shortish queues in the hub of town, as I call it, on the junction of South Broome Road, Nursteed Road, Gaines Lane, Escort Street, looking busy there. And also the end of New Park Street, coming round onto Gaines Lane by the car park for Sainsbury's, looking busy there. Also a little slow inbound on the London Road, coming down towards Windsor Drive, and looking busy, but moving well over on the nursery in the junction with Dunkirk Hill. Take a look at the Devices Diary after chat.

0: Charlie Puth. No, he's a nice lad. A track there called Loser. Monday morning, Fantasy Radio. Thank you for starting your day with us.
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0: Running through until Sunday, the 30th of August, the Eddington Music Festival in Eddington Priory. The theme this year is the Tree of Life. The week will explore the beauty of creation and growth. The Requiem Mass on Friday will be sung through Mozart's Requiem. Details of other music during the week can be found in their leaflet, which is available through eddingtonfestival.org. Taking place tomorrow, Slate Valley Golf Driving Range gets underway at 4:30 tomorrow afternoon. Wiltshire Wheels invites you to a classic car and motorcycle show. There'll be interesting vehicles, plus the opportunity to meet and make new friends and car lovers. A barbecue and drinks also available at the Homefield Cafe. Entry is free, so pop along and say hi and enjoy some nice machinery. There's also Carnival Skittles taking place this coming Wednesday, the 26th, at the Wyvern Club over in Church Walk. Gets underway. Registration from 7:30, games start at 8 o'clock. Cash prizes will be awarded to the winners. You can find out more about those and many other events at devizesdiary.com. 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Coming up to 6 minutes to 8 o'clock, Monday morning, 24th of August, 2026. Let's take a look at today's national papers in no particular order. Britain has agreed to give Ukraine secret blueprints for a long-range missile that can strike deep behind enemy lines as Ernie Burnham prepares for his first visit to the country since becoming the Prime Minister, the Times reports this morning. Mr. Burnham set to announce that he will allow European defence firm MBDA to declassify information on UK's components for a long-range missile. That's the lead story for the Times this Monday morning. And the Daily Telegraph reads on the graduates facing the worst job market on record as vacancies disappear under pressure from tax and technology, according to the Daily Telegraph. Just 8,383 roles for university leavers were advertised in July, a 45% drop on a year ago, and the lowest since figures were first compiled back in 2016, the newspaper says. Britain will boost Ukraine's capacity to manufacture its own long-range missiles. Andy Burnham will announce today that as he travels to Kyiv on his first foreign visit as Prime Minister. And it is not safe for children to go online, the head of the National Crime Agency has warned, as reported by the Daily Mail. Graham McGuy issued a stark message to parents amid increasing reports of child abuse on social media and gaming platforms. That's our front page's end for this Monday morning, 24th of August. News update from Sky News Centre on the way for 8 o'clock. And taking us there, the brilliant UB40.
4: She loves me now.
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4: From the Sky News Centre at 8, the Prime Minister has arrived in Ukraine on his first overseas trip since taking office. Andy Burnham's revealed a British defence company will share technology allowing Ukrainian manufacturers to build long-range missiles. It comes as EU leaders say they're giving Kyiv an additional £5 billion in military spending. Defence Minister Luke Pollard says the PM's chairing a meeting of the Coalition of the Willing.
5: Bringing together our friends from around the world to be able to support Ukraine, not just looking at what can happen to keep them in the fight, but looking forward to after there is a peace, to make sure they maintain that freedom and independence that they're celebrating today on Independence Day.
4: The wife of a policeman killed in a crash on Teesside says he gave his life in the line of duty. PC Matthew Blades and Tom Clough's patrol car was hit by a Volkswagen. It was being pursued by a different officer before it crossed onto the oncoming lane of the A66 near Middlesbrough. Its occupants, aged 17, 18 and 23, also died. Matt Storey is Cleveland's police and crime commissioner.
6: Officers take their lives in their hands every single day. And

0: investigation on suspicion of offences committed in public office, which he denies. Cross Country says it expects to run a full timetable today after virtually all its trains yesterday were cancelled. A power cut affected its control centre in Birmingham. And UEFA President Alexander Serafin says he won't run against Gianni Infantino for the top job at FIFA. Infantino is under pressure to step down following his failed plan to sell stakes in the World Cup. That's the latest.
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We go back like a 1970s Cadillac. Or could that be a Ford Cortino if you live in Bristol? Good morning, welcome along. Hour two of Monday morning's breakfast show right here on Fantasy Radio. 97 FM, all about Devizes and Mid-Wiltshire. We're also available on DAB Digital Radio across West Wilts and around planet Earth online. Getting us underway for this hour from the new releases record box. A tune for you there from Keith Urban, ably assisted by one legendary Michael McDonald, and We Go Back. Liking that. Now, talking of being online around the world, very good morning to Richie Kay, who, former resident of this parish, has gone to

0: make home in a new part of the world, 7 hours away. He says, I like the way I'm included in the early birds list of people getting the riddle right. Well, it is still fairly early here, but it's around 3 o'clock in the afternoon where Richie now resides. So what's that, about seven hour difference roughly? But good to have your company, Richie. Now, our riddle for this morning, well done, we've got some correct answers on the list already. Our riddle this morning, what kind of room has no doors or windows? Just for a bit of fun on a Monday morning here on The Breakfast Show. Well done this morning to Joanne, to Richie K. Also, well done to Linda, Lady K, Lawrence, Triple D, who's out walking the dog, Whiskey this morning. Also to Torbin 6 and to Tina, on the list already, getting it right. What kind of mushroom has no doors or windows? You can text, you can WhatsApp, or you can email and get the riddle right, and your name will automatically be included in the end of month draw to be in with a chance of winning a very, very exclusive Big Breakfast firm round thing.
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0: Today is expected to be dry, settled with plenty of sunshine, just a few light patches of cloud around, moderate to fresh easterly breeze, and a high today of 23 Celsius. Tonight we will see clear spells and a few areas of cloud around at first, cloudier later on with a few patches of light rain moving in from the south, gentle to moderate easterly winds, overnight lows down to 13 Celsius, and settled tomorrow. Be largely cloudy with showery spells of rain moving in from the south. Heavier rain possible towards the end of the day. Moderate winds and highs of 24 Celsius. Wednesday is expected to see a mixture of sunny spells, variable cloud and a few scattered showers. Heavy rain will move in from the south overnight with a chance of a few rumbles of thunder. Heavy rain will clear on Thursday to leave sunny spells and showers.

Very good morning to Duffy joining the list this morning. Our riddle: what kind of room has no doors or windows? Any idea? You can text, you can WhatsApp, you can email. While you ponder, here's Maria Vidal. Body Rock.

0: A very good morning. Good morning to Keith and Duffy, joining Lady K, Tina, Torben 6, Triple D, Lawrence, Linda, Richie K, and Joanne. Getting our riddle spot on if you have just joined us this morning. What kind of room has no doors or windows? Any idea?
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0: Starting first of all with the region's departure boards for Westbury, Chippenham and Pusey, looking pretty good. Green across the boards pretty much, no reported cancellations. There's just one delay posted, and that's affecting the 8.15 service from Pusey to London Paddington. Now, that was due in 8.15, now expected at 8.26. That's the only delay on the boards this morning at the moment. I'm also being notified the ticket office currently closed at Pusey Station. Oh dear. Right, turning our attention to the roads, and a reminder, you're going to find some temporary traffic lights for telecoms work over on the A345 Nether Avon Road at Fildene. Little Horton, emergency repairs going on. Horton Road, temporary lights there. Bollards Hill remains closed at St Cleeve, and we still have those temporary lights on Wick Lane and Harbour Way. Looking at the traffic sensors around town, fairly quiet. Generally speaking, a little slow though on New Park Street, down onto Gaines Lane, busy around South Broom Road, Nursteed Road, Escort Street as normal, and queues starting to build either side of Windsor Drive over on the London Road.
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0: As we head towards the 8:15 on this Monday morning, we welcome George Alderman here with the latest sports news.
3: Newcastle boss Matthias Yeisler feels a contentious penalty cost his side victory in the opening two-all Premier League draw with Liverpool. Lewis Hull was penalised in injury time for bringing down Victor Munoz, denying the German a first win at St James's Park.
4: For me, it's a really soft penalty, as you call it here, I guess. So if you give these penalties, then you need to give a lot throughout the match and a lot throughout the season. And I don't know if this is for good of football.
3: Well, Manchester City got a late goal to come from behind and beat Bournemouth 2-1. Brighton thrashed Aston Villa 4-0. West Brom made it 2 wins from 2 after coming from behind to beat Burnley 3-1 in the Championship. An own goal had given the visitors to the Hawthorns an early lead. Burnley have picked up just 1 point from their first 2 games back down in the second tier of English football. Britain's Lando Norris feels he doesn't have the right car to defend his Formula One world title this year. The McLaren driver moved within 83 points of championship leader Kimi Antonelli after finishing ahead of him to win the Dutch Grand Prix. George Russell held on for third place ahead of Lewis Hamilton. Four-time champion Max Verstappen crashed out early. Somerset are just 2 points behind Division 1 leaders Nottinghamshire after beating Essex by 8 wickets in cricket's county championship. England spin bowler Jack Leach claimed 5 second innings dismissals to help them on their way to victory. Don Bess also took 5 wickets for Yorkshire as they won by 39 runs against Hampshire. Leicestershire got past Glamorgan by 42 runs. Leeds are back on top of Rugby League's Super League table after thrashing York 66-16. The Rhinos scored 12 tries, including a hat-trick for Riley Lum, as they moved ahead of Wigan on points difference. Warrington made it 5 wins in a row with a 34-24 victory over Huddersfield. They're a couple of points adrift of the top two.
0: Thank you, George. Up to date at 8:16. Got caught with a mouthful of coffee. Come on, Barnes, concentrate. Okay. Our riddle this morning, what kind of room has no doors or windows? Answer on the way after the 8:30 headlines.

0: Good old boy from North Carolina. Luke Coombs. I say good old boy. He's only a whippersnapper. Rethink Some Things from the new releases record box just over my right shoulder. Good morning.
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0: Going back to 1977 and their only UK chart appearance. Hands up if you remember the Brothers and the track they had in the top 10 called Sing Me. No, you're right, I won't sing, you're safe. You're right, okay. You can come out from under the duvet now. A very good Monday morning. Good start to the week. Sun climbing nicely over the rooftops across the marketplace. Make the most of it. Now, looking at the community page over on our website at fantasyradio.co.uk, Devizes Carnival Procession needs more entries. More of the community needs to get involved with the parade. Whether you're a group, a business, a club, a family, or simply a group of friends, there's still time to enter. So if you're thinking about it, email inquiries at devizes-tc.gov.uk. Get your application in. Also, talking of the carnival, whilst you're there on the community page, there's details of the route for this year's planned carnival and the roads that will be affected.
1: I'll show you how. Just enjoy it now.
0: So have a look through there and see what's occurring and see how it affects where you live around the proposed route for this year's carnival. On the way, we'll give you the answer to the morning riddle. Well done to those of you already on the list this morning. Just to recap, if you have just joined us, the riddle for this morning: what kind of room has no doors or windows?
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0: Losses from impersonation scams rise and Domino's goes on a hiring spree. Connor Sefton joins us with all the detail.
5: July saw fewer job ads for the first time in 4 months. Recruitment site Adzuna says vacancies for positions in travel, teaching and construction have gone up in number, but there's been a drop in healthcare, nursing, hospitality and logistics. Experts say employers don't seem to be hiring at graduate level. Victims of impersonation scams have lost an average of £3,500 over the past year, up 10% from a year ago. Lloyd says one 85-year-old woman was swindled out of £188,000 by someone claiming to be an undercover police officer. It's warned fraudsters often pretend to be banks, broadband providers, or from the taxman. The Treasury's enlisted an expert to oversee the business rates review for pubs and hotels. Jerry Sherder, who was a policy leader at Newmark UK, will look at how rates are calculated and make recommendations on how to reform the system. Pizza chain Domino's is planning to recruit 5,000 new workers between now and Christmas. The roles will be both in-store and on the road as delivery drivers.
0: Thank you, Connor.
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If you have just tuned in, a very, very good morning. Welcome along and thank you for starting your Monday with us here on 97FM. The home of Fantasy Radio. 24 hours a day, 7 days a week. All about Devizes and Mid-Wiltshire. And there you have Harry Styles, some sound advice. Treat people with kindness. Absolutely. So let's take a look at the latest local, national and international news headlines for this hour. Andy Burnham's arrived in Kyiv as he announces plans to share secrets so Ukraine can build its own long-range missiles. This is the first overseas trip as Prime Minister, and he signals the UK's continued support for Ukraine war against Russia. The government's told social media companies to take down content celebrating dangerous driving after a fatal crash at the weekend. Two police officers were among seven people killed when their vehicle was hit by a car travelling the wrong way on the A66 near Middlesbrough. The government's being warned it may have to give up on the promise of universal dental care unless it makes NHS work more attractive. Researchers for the Nuffield Trust say while the number of practices in England has risen, fewer are offering NHS services. And the Treasury's launched a review of business rates for pubs and hotels in England and Wales. It's enlisted an expert to make recommendations to reforms to the system. Details on those and other stories on the way with our news update at 9 o'clock from the Sky News Centre. In local news headlines, huge traffic concerns after council gives a go-ahead to an industrial park, and excitement after Wiltshire Town's business Whirlwind opening, and there's a fight on to build 175 home estate on the edge of a historic market town. You can read details on those and other stories in the local news centre, fantasyradio.co.uk. Weather-wise, going to be warm and sunny today, settled and dry, highs of 23 Celsius. So our riddle for this morning, what kind of room has no doors or windows? As is on the way after Brandon Flowers' current offering from the new releases record box called Plan.

currently residing in the new releases record box, the current offering from Brandon Flowers. And listening to the start of that particular track, I'm in mind that voice sounds very close. Not exactly, but very, very close to Neil Diamond. What do you think? Let's hang it back. In fact, let's do this, because we can do this. We have the technology. If we just go back by here somewhere, about there, I think. Let's try there.

0: puts me in mind of Neil Diamond. What do you think? Just an observation. A very good morning, if you haven't just joined us. It's 8.35, sorry, 8.36 now. 25 minutes away from 9, which means it's time to reveal the answer to our riddle for this Monday morning. Well done to Joanne, to Richie K, to Linda, Lawrence, Triple D, Lady K, Torbin 6, Tina, Duffy, Keith and Craig, getting it all spot on. So well done. All your names automatically go into the end of month draw to be included with a chance of winning. Let me see. It's a big round thing, isn't it? The very exclusive big breakfast firm round thing for getting the riddle right. This morning, what kind of room has no doors or windows? It was a mushroom.
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0: Two giants of British acting discuss authenticity, and Gary Barlow and Jason Manford are heading to New Zealand. Stevie Shillinglaw joins us with all the detail.
3: The man charged with Tupac Shakur's murder has accused prosecutors of endangering his family's life.
4: They broke in my house, vandalized my house. Vandalized my wife's car. You know what I'm saying? Because they keep giving out our address. Now they gave out my sister's address. This stuff is wrong.
3: Dwayne Davies says sensitive information, including his address, have entered the public domain. He's on trial accused of organising the rapper's killing in 1996. Davies denies involvement, but could face life in prison if convicted. Sereen McKellen's to discuss his regrets about not being open about his sexuality with his parents. Speaking on a new episode of Tea with Judi Dench, the two stars will highlight the importance of being authentic. Teasing their chat, the 91-year-old actress says it was all completely spontaneous in front of the cameras. Taskmaster creator Alex Horn says the show's been like a beacon of silliness for fans during difficult times like COVID. A live-streamed competition's launching to raise money for a new children's cancer centre at Great Ormond Street Hospital. He says it will be properly real, admitting some of the tasks will probably fail. And Take That's Gary Barlow and comedian Jason Manford are joining forces for a new food and travel programme. The pair will roam across New Zealand where they'll sample food and wine and meet local producers and chefs. Gary Barlow's Food and Wine Tour New Zealand begins on ITV next Sunday.
0: Thank you, Stevie. 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

0: The Blossoms, Charlemagne. Very good morning to Paul, joining us from the cloudy foothills this morning. Going back earlier, the tune we played from Brandon Flowers. I said it put me in mind of sounding similar to Neil Diamond. Paul says, I was thinking Brandon Flowers was sounding a bit like Johnny Cash, but I think you've nailed it with Neil Diamond. Thank you, Paul. Appreciate your correspondence. Good morning.
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0: first time around for Cat Stevens back in 1967. Boy's Own had a go at it. And then Ronan Keating and Cat Stevens, Yusuf Islam, had another go at it in 2004. And of course, father and son here on Fantasy Radio. A very good morning. Welcome along if you have just joined us. Thank you for starting your Monday with us. Here on 97FM, home of Fantasy Radio. All about Devizes and Mid-Wiltshire on 97FM. Also, DAB Digital Radio and online around planet Earth. So the breakfast show with you through until 10, as normal. On the way, our mystery hour after our news update at 9. Lady K will entertain you with her radio programme and her scroll of honour, the red carpet being prepared as we speak. Ready to greet the horse and carriage. Mike Linford serving your packed lunch from 12 today. Immaculately dressed as always. And also he will, apart from playing some good tunes, invite you to identify what's in his lunchbox. All going on today. And then of course we have Andy this afternoon with his Monday thing, Dr. Provis, followed by Tim Wakefield, Pete Winterton, and to conclude the lineup, the lovely Helen Mason here from 11.
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0: Time racing by this morning, incredibly. 12 minutes away from 9 already, looking at the region's departure boards for Westbury, Chippenham and Pusey. Looking pretty handy, to be fair. No reported cancellations. There are one or two services running a minute or three behind time, but no major delays on the railways. On the roads, a reminder, we've got some temporary traffic lights for telecoms work over on the A345 Nether Avon Road over at Fildene, if that's part of your morning commute. Little Horton, you'll find temporary traffic lights for ongoing emergency repairs on Horton Road. Bollands Hill in Seancleave, that remains closed. And we still have the temporary traffic lights over on Wick Lane and Harbour Way here in Devizes. Looking at the traffic sensors, a little slow inbound down towards Windsor Drive. Then a little slow from Brickley Lane down towards the junction with Nursteed Road, Gaines Lane, Escort Street and Southbury. We're looking busy around the hub there. Traffic moving very well and very light over on Northgate Street around at the junction with Dunkirk Hill. And further afield, looking very good and moving well on the regular pinch points on the A350 at Yarnbrook, Stony Gutter and Semington. There'll be more traffic and travel later on this afternoon. Dr. Provis here with Drive Time live from 5, making sure you're home in time for your tea. 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We'll take a look at Devizes' diary and this date in history, 24th of August, 1967.

0: One of Dr. P's favourites. Apparently she's a nice girl. Becky Goo. It goes like, na na na. We're talking earlier on about the current offering from Brandon Flowers. And Tina says, regarding the clip that I recapped, yes, it did sound like Neil Diamond a little bit in the clip that you played, but I think it changed as the song went on. I would agree. Definitely a different genre of music for Brandon Flowers, says Tina. I quite like it, but then I love Neil Diamond as well. So it's a win-win. Nice to know. Fantasy Radio, playing you a wide variety of music. Nice to know what you like. Don't forget there's a guest book as well. 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
0: This coming Saturday, a flavour of what's going on, a couple of events that may appeal if you are out and about this coming Saturday, the 29th of August. 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You can find out more about those and many other events, devisesdiary.com. 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Now, if you're celebrating your birthday today, a very, very happy birthday to you from all of us here at Fantasy Radio. 24th of August, a very special day. Some well-known names sharing their day with you include, from the Harry Potter films, Ron Weasley. Yeah! That's the ginger one, by the way. Played by Rupert Grint. Celebrating a birthday today. A young lad who played Spencer Moon on EastEnders, Christopher Parker, celebrates today. And the bass player with the two-tone legends, Madness. The youngest member of the band celebrates a birthday today, their bass player, Mark Bedford. He's the youngest at 65. Also celebrating today from the very successful band The Shaman, Colin Angus. From the big silver screen, Steven Guttenberg. He came to our attention, of course, in Police Academy, Three Men and a Baby, the list goes on. Also, I love this, we have a character who's listed as a raconteur, director, writer, actor and a comedian, English comedian, very well known. Stephen Fry celebrates a birthday today. And a member of Shalimar, Geoffrey Daniels, celebrates a birthday today. And the Scottish golfer Sam Torrance is 73. Some well-known names sharing their birthdays today. So let's go to the news with the birthday boy himself from the two-tone legends that is Madness. The baby of the bunch, would you believe it? 65 today. Happy birthday to bassist Mark Bedford. So the news at 9 with a House of Fun on Fantasy Radio. Good morning.

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4: From the Sky News Centre at 9, the Prime Minister has arrived in Kyiv for his first overseas visit since taking office a month ago. Andy Burnham will use the trip to chair a meeting of Ukraine's allies. He'll also hand over classified information so Ukrainian manufacturers can build their own long-range missiles. Former Tory Security Minister Tom Tugendhat supports the PM's visit.
5: What I'd like to see him doing is prioritising resilience at home and making sure that agency chiefs know exactly how important it is that the cybersecurity and the physical security of our critical national infrastructure is properly protected.
4: The government's told social media companies to take down footage of people driving on the wrong side of the road following Saturday's fatal crash in Middlesbrough. Seven people, including two police officers, died when a car was driven the wrong way down the A66. A week earlier, five teenagers were killed in a similar incident on the M9 in Ireland. Defence Secretary Luke Pollard says social media firms must act.
6: There is content on social media today that celebrates that type of appalling driving, dangerous driving that puts people's lives at risk. Social media companies could take it down today if they choose to. They know what's on their platform. They know how their algorithm works. Take it down.
4: The government's being warned it may have to give up on the promise of universal dental care unless it makes NHS work more attractive. The Nuffield Health Trust say while the number of practices in England has risen, fewer are offering NHS services. The Treasury's launched a review of business rates for pubs and hotels in England and Wales. It's enlisted an expert to make recommendations of reforms to the system. Tens of thousands of people have been ordered to evacuate their homes in the US state of Nevada

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Pop in for breakfast, lunch and other tasty treats, open Monday to Saturday.

0: welcome to Monday Morning's Mystery Hour here on Fantasy Radio 97 FM, all about devices and mid-Wiltshire, also on DAB digital radio and online around planet Earth. And two tricky tunes to get us underway this morning on the Mystery Hour. The first tune, Fantasy. Excuse me, no. Behave, for goodness sake. Honestly. Now, where were we? Where were we? I don't know. Were we doing this one? We might have been. Yes, we were talking about the Mystery Hour. My apologies. Can't get the staff. A couple of tunes to get us underway, which, well, basically caused some confusion, because the first one, courtesy of The Temptations, that's been around in the charts a few times over the years. And also, Cliff Richard has had so many hits in so many years of so many decades, it's just, well, could be anywhere. But the album that came from was released in this year, and it went platinum. The album was called Always Guaranteed. And there you heard some people giving Cliff a top 10 hit to Summer of Our Mystery this morning. If you'd like to get involved, if as we go through the hour, the tunes or the headlines nudge a memory or two in the back of the grey cells, and you think, oh, I think I remember this, you can get involved. Text or WhatsApp 07520 619181, or you can email via the website at fantasyradio.co.uk. Get your name on the list, and then you will automatically be included in the end-of-month draw for the very exclusive Big Breakfast Floppy Square thing. And good luck with that. Oh, our opening headline this morning, which may or may not help you. A headline from January of our mystery year. Economists predict the unemployment will fall below 3 million mark by the end of this year.
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0: Today is expected to be dry and settled, plenty of sunshine, just a few light patches of cloud around, moderate to fresh easterly wind, and a high of 23 Celsius. Tonight we'll see clear spells and a few areas of cloud around at first, cloudier later on with a few patches of light rain moving in from the south. Gentle to moderate easterly winds, overnight low down to 13 Celsius. Tuesday, unsettled. It'll be largely cloudy, some showery spells of rain moving in from the south, a few heavy patches of rain are possible towards the end of the day, moderate easterly winds and a high of 24 Celsius. And the outlook, Wednesday, expected to see a mix of sunny spells, variable cloud and a few scattered showers. Heavy rain will move in from the south overnight with a chance of a few rumbles of thunder. And Friday, we'll see another band of rain move in from the west. A party favourite from this year? A few lemonades, and it was all chaotic on the dance floor. With the Fat Boys and the Beach Boys and their rendition of Wipeout.

A big climber this week on the charts. Climbing 22 places, number 19, en route to number 2. Big party favourite. Those Fat Boys. And the Beach Boys. And Wipeout. Headline from January, economists predict the unemployment would fall below 3 million mark by the end of this year. And British Airways was privatised and listed on the stock exchange in this year. And the value of the pound was at a 5-year high. Do those clues help? If they do, Oh 7520 61 91 81. Pop your name on there, please. Or you can email via the website, fantasyradio.co.

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5: Climbing 15 places this week, number 18, on the way to the top 10, brilliant tune. Wonderful Life, courtesy of Black. Any idea of the year? Text, WhatsApp or email.

aspire to become a musician after watching Elvis Presley in the 1957 film Jailhouse Rock. It's a wonderful, wonderful on the charts in our mystery air, en route to number 8. Stage name of Black, Wonderful Life. From the now late Colin Birkin. Left some wonderful tunes. So in this year, an Australian court lifts a ban on the publication of a Spycatcher. And British Rail renames second class travel as standard class.

We did, Whitney, we did. Good morning to Raymond. 1 year out, Raymond. Very, very close. Tina says a cracking year. Climber on the chart this week from her second studio album, Whitney Houston. Didn't we almost have it all? So, good morning to Tina. Good morning to Joanne. Also, good morning to Lee, Fresh, Sam, Claire and Craig on the list. Identifying our mystery for this Monday morning. Still plenty of time to add your name. If you want to get involved, you're more than welcome. I'm sure you know all the contact details by now. Morning, Bevbo. 2 years out this morning. Ooh, ooh. Some films that may help you nail the year. Doing very well at the box office in this year. Predator. Stakeout. And Good Morning, Vietnam. Brilliant film. Robin Williams. Doing very well at the box office. New programmes on the telly making their debut in this year. Perfect Strangers. Going for Gold. French and Saunders. And Inspector Morse. We said goodbye this year to Razzmatazz, the Saturday Superstore. Play your cards right. And that good old Brucey, all coming to an end in this year. Any idea, you can text, you can WhatsApp, you can email, have as many goes as you like. And you get the year right, your name will then go into the end of month draw. Very good morning, Torbin6, adding his name to the list. Well done. You can text, you can WhatsApp, you can email. Another tune doing rather well on the charts this week. Known in this year as Prince, You Got the Look, climbing the charts this week. Here we are, folks. Here we are. Dream, we are dreamers. Well done, Bevbo. You're sorted. You're on the list.

you recognise the voice on the backing vocals? That was the first track on the second disc of his double album release this year, Sign of the Times. You Got the Look. Prince on backing vocals. Sheena Easton. We'll take him to number 11 on the charts. The year that the Swedish retailer IKEA opened their very first store over in Warrington in Cheshire. And £60 million was stolen during a Knightsbridge security deposit robbery in this year. Headlines from this year. And the value of the pound was at a five-year high.

Another climber this week. Wax are doing well. Bridge to Your Heart. Can you remember the year? Oh, morning, Timbo. Mrs. W. Joining the list.

Lovely harmony. Almost in tune on Francais. A big hit this year. We had super groups. This year we had a super duo. Two big names from the world of music. Very successful American singer-songwriter Andrew Gold and guitarist and bassist of 10cc fame Graham Gorman got together. They formed a group called Wax, climbing to their peak of number 12 on the chart this week. And A Bridge to Your Heart. The year the government announced that eye tests would no longer be provided free of charge by the National Health Service. Who said that? Doing well on the charts, another climber. The family group from the Pearson family of five star. There's your title. Whenever you're ready, climbing this week. Can you remember the year?

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2: You are physically repulsive, intellectually retarded, you're morally reprehensible, vulgar, insensitive, selfish, stupid. You have no taste, a lousy sense of humor.

I'm pleased to say normal service has been resumed over in Avebury. The washing is out. And if Lynn wasn't on the list already, I'm sure that would have got you on the list, Lynn. From their album, The Journey, the wet little mystery, sweet little mystery, climbing the chart this week. Good morning to Dow Boy, been in touch, getting the spot on, young sir, well done. And a great afternoon in the Pelican on Saturday, sounded great. Also, good morning to CJ and Cheryl. Joining Lynn, Timbo, Mrs. W, good morning. Bevbo got there eventually. Torbin 6, Joanne, Tina, Lee, Fresh Sam, Claire. And after a bit of a wobbly start, Craig is on the list this morning. Great to have your company. So the value of the pound was an all-time high this year. Economists predict the unemployment would fall below the 3 million mark by the end of this year, which it did in December, a year that had been excellent performance for the British economy, ends with unemployment reported to have fallen below 2.7 million, having started the year in excess of 3 million. Swedish retailer IKEA opened their first store in Britain, and that was in Warrington in Cheshire. The government announced eye tests would no longer be provided free of charge by the NHS. Do those clues help? If they do, you can text or WhatsApp or email and we can add your name to the list. Another climber that may help you if you're struggling is this. A big hit this year for Michael Jackson. From the album Bad.

from the very successful album Bad. Spent 2 weeks at number one. I was way down this week in our mystery year. Michael Jackson shares the same initials as our top presenter of Fantasy Radio, Mark Jones. They're no relative, no relationship, but they share the same initials. I Can't Stop Loving You on its way down the charts. Good morning to Paul and Elaine, stuck on the year this morning, but they're going to go and have a pop at Mm-mm-mm, and you're on the list. Well done, Paul and Elaine. Joining Cheryl, Dowboy, CJ, Lynn, Timbo, Mrs. W, Bevbo, Torbin 6, Joanne, Tina, Lee, Flash Sam, Claire and Craig, and Raymond, so close, 1 year out. Good year this year for those Pet Shop Boy types. Stalling at number two. And what have I done to deserve this? I say that.

ably assisted by the lovely Dusty Springfield. Didn't quite make the top slot. Storing at number two in our mystery year from their brilliant album, Actually. The Pet Shop Boys. What have I done to deserve this? Penultimate tune on this morning's breakfast show. Thank you very much for all the messages. Very busy again in the inbox. Always great to hear from you. Call again tomorrow morning from 7. Lady K waiting to entertain you after the news at 10. We play out with number one this week in our mystery year of 19. 87. It would help if we played the right tune, of course, but hey-ho, a bit late now.

because it should have been this at number one. Where's that YTS oik? We'll have words. Right, news on the way. Eventually. Just can't get the staff around here at the moment. I don't know. What with the YTS oik and Mavis? Making me own coffee and everything. News next. You know the rules, and so do I. Have a great Monday. Take care. Bye.

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4: From the Sky News Centre at 10, the Prime Minister has arrived in Ukraine on his first overseas trip since taking office. Andy Burnham's revealed a British defence company will share technology, allowing Ukrainian manufacturers to build long-range missiles. It comes as EU leaders say they're giving Kyiv an additional £5 billion in military spending. Defence Minister Luke Pollard says the PM's also chairing a meeting of the Coalition of the Willing.
5: Bringing together our friends from around the world to be able to support Ukraine, not just looking at what can happen to keep them in the fight, but looking forward to after there is a peace, to make sure they maintain that freedom and independence that they're celebrating today on Independence Day.
4: The government has told TikTok to remove videos showing people driving the wrong way on Britain's roads. It's after seven people, including two police officers, died in a crash on the A66 near Middlesbrough at the weekend. Reform UK is pledging to prioritise British-born workers for social housing. The party also says military veterans and married couples with children will be moved to the top of the queue if they win the next election. But the housing charity Shelter say it'll put more people at risk. Here's the deputy leader, Richard Tice.
6: The idea that overseas nationals should come here and think that they can receive a home by way of an entitlement or right without an obligation to work and get ahead of the queue of young British workers, it's just unfair. It's not the British way.
4: A teenager is among two men due in court later charged over a cocaine haul in Glasgow. More than £500,000 worth was seized. The Treasury's launched a review of business rates for pubs and hotels in England and Wales. It's enlisted an expert to make recommendations of reforms to the system. And UEFA President Alexander Serafin says he won't run against Gianni Infantino for the top job at FIFA, but has urged him to quit the role. Infantino was under pressure to step down following his failed plan to sell stakes in the World Cup. That's the latest. I'm Stevie Shillinglaw.
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if it all goes quiet, it's because I've got to go out there and sort things out. It's all getting very tricky. Anyway, thank you very much to Mr. Barnes for another excellent breakfast show. Hopefully things will calm down soon. See, nobody believes me when I make mention of Mavis getting above her station. Now we have proof. And as always, if you'd like to be in touch on this merry Monday, you can call in on Devizes 730555. Text or WhatsApp to say hello on 07520 61 91 81 or via the email even at fantasyradio.co.uk. That bodes well for the morning. And I'd just like to share with Lynn from Avebury, I too have my washing on the line this morning. Woohoo!

0: vital as devices, keeping you safe whatever the weather.
1: Well, today is expected to be dry and settled, with plenty of sunshine and just a few light patches of cloud around. Moderate to fresh easterly winds and a daytime high of 23 degrees. Tonight we'll see clear spells and a few areas of cloud around at first. Cloudier later on, with a few patches of light rain moving in from the south. Gentle to moderate easterly winds, an overnight low of 13 degrees. Unsettled on Tuesday, it will be largely cloudy with showery spells of rain moving in from the south. A few heavier patches of rain are possible towards the end of the day, and moderate easterly winds. And the outlook, Wednesday is expected to see a mix of sunny spells, variable amounts of cloud, and a few scattered showers.

local band Burn the Midnight Oil, current residents of the new releases record box here at Fantasy Towers with, forgotten now, sorry. I'm in a muddle. Blood, sweat and tears. There we are. I'm all of a tears. A very, very good afternoon to Richie K. I'm glad I worked it out right. I was counting up on my fingers and toes yesterday afternoon, trying to work out the time difference between us. And Richie is 7 hours ahead of us in Devizes. And good morning to Lynn, who's congratulating me. We're both on the ball this morning. Laundry on the line. And Lynn, I went with some extra pegs because it's a tad blustery at the manor. We don't want reports of daytime UFOs flying across Potton.

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0: text or email Be a Biscuiteer. 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With lyrics like these, you're on your knees. You've had your biscuits, now here's the cheese. Here's the cheese.
1: An epic promo, but currently it's 25 minutes after 10 here on Fantasy Radio. If you're listening in devices and surrounding area, with Richie K, it would be, I think, about 20 past five in the afternoon. Maths on the run was never my strong point.

Dan Hartman on Fantasy Radio from the 1980s, and I Can Dream About You. Well, at 10:30, I reckon it's time that we started playing this week's Where Am I? What Have I Been Up To in the Past Week? Well, that I can talk about. I've been trying to give Torben Six the slip, because, of course, he's now on a Fantasy Radio retainer to keep an eye on the fact that I don't get up to too much mischief in the week. So here we go. Clues incoming. This building, it's suggested that its design is based on the London Stock Exchange, and it was created by a director of the Wilts and Dorset Bank. So if you think you know where I've been in the last week and can talk about it, you could give me a call, please, on devices 730555. Text or WhatsApp your suggestions 07520 619181, or of course via the website at fantasyradio.co.uk, and click on the Contact Lady K button.

Well, I obviously failed in my attempts to give Torben Six the slip because he's first in on the Scroll of Honour this morning with a correct guess as to what I've been up to in the past week. Tina, I'm a little bit more in the centre of town, a little helping clue there. And a very, very good morning to you. And yes, thank you. I'm very well, as I hope you are too. So a quick recap of our clue. Suggested that this building's design is based on the London Stock Exchange, created by a director of the Wilts and Dorset Bank. So what have I been up to this week? Give me a call, devices 730555, text or WhatsApp 07520 619181, or via the website at fantasyradio.co.uk, and then click on the contact Lady K button.

Good tune, Gerard Kenny. New York, New York. So good, they named it twice. Well, a very, very good morning to Flash Sam and Tina joining Torbin Six on the Lady K Scroll of Honour. Torbin Six has been back in touch to say that he promises he's not stalking me. I would think of it, Torbin, as more of a care in the community service to make sure I don't get lost or I let things get too out of hand in the week. But we are playing this morning Where Am I? This was our clue. This building, it suggested that its design is based on the London Stock Exchange and was created by a director of the Wilts and Dorset Bank.

Leon Bridges, and he's in a peaceful place. Well, obviously not the Fantasy Radio studio when I'm in here creating chaos. I don't know what just happened, but one of my screens did the most interesting thing, sort of leapt into life by itself, started bouncing around. You see, I'm quite convinced, others don't agree with me, but I think there's a little old ghost in the Corn Exchange. He pops by occasionally and likes to press the odd button and open the odd fader here at Fantasy Towers. Just my thoughts.

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tune. Alex Warren, a resident of the new releases Record Box, and Passenger at 9 minutes before 11 here on Fantasy Radio, where currently we are playing Where Am I? Where Have I Visited in the Past Week? Clue incoming. It is suggested that this building is a design based on the London Stock Exchange, created by a director of the Wilts and Dorset Bank. 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Device is 730555. 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

Hi, Pete Winterton here, asking you to join me on Monday evening for my musical alphabet. Every Monday, we pick a different letter, and all the artists will begin with that letter. So what's your favourite? Will it be ABBA? Or ZZ Top? A to Z on a Monday night, 9 till 11 on Fantasy Radio.

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5: From the Sky News Centre at 11, the Prime Minister has arrived in Kyiv for his first overseas visit since taking office a month ago. Andy Burnham will use the trip to chair a meeting of Ukraine's allies. He'll also hand over classified information so Ukrainian manufacturers can build their own long-range missiles. Former Tory Security Minister Tom Tugendhat supports the PM's visit, but also thinks security here needs strengthening.
6: What I'd like to see him doing is prioritising resilience at home and making sure that agency chiefs know exactly how important it is that the cybersecurity and the physical security of our critical national infrastructure is properly protected.
5: The government's told social media companies to take down footage of people driving on the wrong side of the road following Saturday's fatal crash in Middlesbrough. Seven people, including two police officers, died when a car was driven along the wrong way down the A66. Defence Secretary Luke Pollard says firms must act.
7: There is content on social media today that celebrates that type of appalling driving, dangerous driving that puts people's lives at risk. Social media companies could take it down today if they choose to. They know what's on their platform. They know how their algorithm works. Take it down.
5: A 40-year-old man's been charged with the murder of another man in East London. Musa Mia, who was 42, was found shot dead in a car in East Ham last Tuesday. Sergio Liha was due before magistrates later. At least 600 dental practices have left the NHS since 2017. The Nuffield Trust's warning the government may have to give up on the promise of universal dental care unless it can make the job more attractive. Tens of thousands of people have been ordered to evacuate their homes in the US state of Nevada as wildfires hit the city of Reno. Almost 13,000 acres have burned already. And UEFA President Alexander Serafin says he won't run against Gianni Infantino for the top job at FIFA. Infantino is still under pressure to step down following his failed plan to sell stakes in the World Cup. That's the latest. I'm Stevie Shillinglaw.
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2: Well, today is expected to be dry and settled with plenty of sunshine and just a few light patches of cloud around. Moderate to fresh easterly winds and a daytime high of 23 degrees. Tonight we'll see clear spells and a few areas of cloud around at first. Cloudier later on, with a few patches of light rain moving in from the south. Gentle to moderate easterly winds, an overnight low of 13 degrees. And for Tuesday, it'll be largely cloudy with showery spells of rain moving in from the south. A few heavier patches of rain are possible. Towards the end of the day, moderate easterly winds. And the outlook Wednesday is expected to see a mix of sunny spells, variable amounts of cloud, and a few scattered showers.

an interesting little ditty there from Tracy Kelly, Radio in the Rain. Well, I can confirm that you can listen to Fantasy Radio in any type of weather. And speaking of which, what a tenuous link that is. A very good morning to Elaine and Paul. We have breezy foothills today of the French Pyrenees, and I've stumped Paul as to where I've been in the last week. He's busy scrolling trying to work it out. As a result, he can't manage a bow today. Oh, thank you, Elaine, for the curtsy. But he's raised his Fantasy Radio mug that is filled with coffee in my honour. Thank you very much. And Elaine is joining the laundry gang this morning. She too has her laundry on the line, but hasn't felt it necessary to do deploy the storm pegs. So let's give Paul another clue. We're playing Where Am I? Where Have I Been in the Past Week? It's suggested that the design of this building is based on the London Stock Exchange and was created by a director of the Wilton Dorset Bank. It was built in 1892 as the head office of said Wilton Dorset Banking Company, and it was purpose-built as a bank. So if you think you know where I visited in the past week, device is 730555, text or WhatsApp 07520619181, and of course via the website at fantasyradio.co.uk, click on the contact Lady K button.

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2: Well, currently it's 24 minutes after 11 on this Monday morning. A very, very good morning to Joanne, who now finds herself on the Scroll of Honour. And I do hope, Joanne, that your poorly toe is starting to feel a little bit more comfortable. What a horrid thing to happen. And hello to Paul. Well done. The scrolling has paid off. And he's even gone to the trouble of doffing his cap. So currently on the Scroll of Honour, we have Torbin Six, Flash Sam, Tina, Joanne and Paul. I'll just throw out the clues again for anyone else that might like to have a go. We're trying to guess where I've been in the past week, and it's suggested that the design of the building is based on the London Stock Exchange, created by a director of the Wilts and Dorset Bank. It was built in 1892 as the head office of said Wilts and Dorset Banking Company and was purpose-built as a bank. So if you think you know where I visited, Devizes 730555, text or WhatsApp 07520619181, or via the website at fantasyradio.co.uk and click on the contact Lady K button.

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2: Where there's a charity family-friendly softball cricket match taking place at Potton Cricket Club, The Grove, Coxhill Lane, on Friday the 28th of August from 6pm. Two teams of willing volunteers aged between 8 and 80 will enjoy an evening of fun to start your bank holiday weekend. The teams will be picked on the night, and it's all to promote and raise awareness of the Royal British Legion and collect some money to go to the Poppy Appeal. And there's a charity bingo night being held in the Town Hall on Friday the 28th of August. The doors open at 6pm for eyes down at 6:30. 14-year-old Dylan is organising this event in aid of Young Minds, fighting for young people's mental health. Lots of local businesses have helped massively for prizes for this event, and it'll be a fun night for a great cause, with the amazing prizes for both the bingo and the raffle. Just go along, walk in and pay on the night. And from 8am through to 10:30, on Saturday the 29th of August, there's a summer Saturday breakfast, freshly cooked and served by volunteers at the Scene Centre in Rusty Lane. It's the friendly way to start the weekend, and everyone is welcome.

Belinda Carlisle on Fantasy Radio from the 1990s, would you believe? And Live Your Life, Be Free. Well, a very, very good afternoon to Elaine. I've worked out, you know, that Paul and Elaine are 1 hour ahead of us in their area of France. And Elaine has popped back to say, just so I know, that it's International Strange Music Day today. And she puts in brackets. I can say this because I'm a long way away. And basically, most of the stuff Paul listens to. And also, Elaine, thank goodness you didn't mention that during the breakfast show, because I feel that there may have been a reference to singing, which so often is uncalled for. And also, it's National Waffle Day. Elaine is just wondering if this is the waffle you eat or just waffling on, because she says that she can do that on any given day. Well, funnily enough, Elaine, you and me both.

that Andy Warhol's and Bohemian Like You, I'm sorry, I didn't realise there was a twiddly bit on the end. Do apologise for talking over the twiddly bit. Well, it's back to that waffling again, isn't it? Is it the waffle that you eat or the chatting on? And speaking of chatting, Elaine, a friend came to visit last week, an impromptu visit, I have to say, and they're always the best. She was with me, I think it was before 9:30 in the morning, and we were still going strong at 3 o'clock in the afternoon. Goodness me, did we cover some topics. Very, very worthwhile. Anyway, I think now would be a good time to have a look at what we can enjoy for the rest of the day here on Fantasy Radio. Of course, after the midday news, we welcome into Fantasy Towers Mike Linford with Monday's Packed Lunch and his very, very stylish lunchbox and the universally famous quiz, What's in Mike's Lunchbox? That's your quiz for Monday lunchtime. 2 o'clock, it's Andy Henley with the Monday afternoon show. And then at 5 o'clock, flinging open the surgery doors, Dr. Neil Provis. And listen out on Neil's programme because he will be giving you the password to become a biscuitier when at 7 o'clock we're joined in the studio by Tim Wakefield with his cheese and biscuits, followed by Pete Winterton at 9 with The Late Show and the musical alphabet. You get to choose the tunes here on Fantasy Radio. And then after all of that excitement, relaxing you into your nighttime, it's Helen Mason with The Love Train before we jump on board the Overnight Express with that young fellow, Tom Dawson.

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you will probably guess by the fact that I'm rendered incapable of speaking that Mike Linford has arrived in the studio. Honestly, we're only allowed a 15-minute handover because things Fantasy Radio would go to rack and ruin otherwise. I mean, when we work together, so entertaining. But we were misunderstood by our colleagues. Yes, yeah. Anyway, we'll just do a quick recap of where I've been this morning. It was suggested that the design of this building is based on the London Stock Exchange and was created by a director of the Wilts and Dorset Bank. Built in 1892 as the head office of said Wilts and Dorset Banking Company, this was a purpose-built bank. Well, while I'm still able, I popped into Lloyds Bank to check on the content of my piggy bank, because I've had a cut in my pocket money, but that's another story. Anyway, congratulations to those on the Scroll of Honour this morning. Torbin Six, Flash Sam, Tina, Joanne and Paul, after a lot of scrolling, you made it. Yes, I was in Lloyds Bank. And do please make the most of it while it's open. I don't know where I'm going to put my piggy bank next. If I had

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1: 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Do have a seat.
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1: Ah, almost there. Still could be a tinsy-winsy bit shorter.
3: Really?
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1: Perfect! Wasn't difficult, was it?
3: You're a loony.

very excitable Taylor Dane. Stay tuned for Mike, and I'll be back with you on Saturday with Scolzi. Please don't say you haven't been warned. I shall make sure I take my meds. Have an excellent week, and we're natter again on Saturday. Mike with you next with Monday's packed lunch and the universal famous quiz, What's in My Lunchbox? Bye-bye for now.

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3: From the Sky News Centre at midday, Andy Burnham's in Kyiv, where he's giving Ukraine the blueprints for long-range missiles, which could strike Russia with more precision. It's his first overseas trip as Prime Minister, and he'll reiterate the UK's support. He's laid flowers on the graves of Ukrainian soldiers. But Kremlin spokesperson Dmitry Peskov says Mr. Burnham's actions are viewed extremely negatively by Moscow.
4: Britain is participating in this war on the side of the Kyiv regime. Britain is methodically and consistently adding fuel to the fire and methodically and consistently plotting to prevent a peaceful settlement process.
3: More than £350,000 has now been raised for the families of two police officers killed in a crash near Middlesbrough. PCs Tom Clough and Matthew Blades died when their vehicle was hit by a car travelling the wrong way on the A66. A 40-year-old man's been charged with the murder of another man found shot dead in a car in East London last week. Sergio Lihu is due before magistrates today. The Green Party says Reform UK's plans to prioritise British-born workers for social housing are blatantly racist. Nigel Farage says veterans and married couples with children would go to the front of the queue if he gets into number 10. UEFA President Alexander Seferin says Gianni Infantino should stand down from the top job at FIFA or face a leadership challenge in March. Infantino is under increasing pressure to give up the presidency following his failed plans to sell stakes in the World Cup. But speaking to the Rest is Politics podcast, Seferin says he's not interested in the job.
5: One reason is that I love UEFA and I love working here. And at a certain point, it's time also to enjoy life a bit. And the second point is my credibility is much, much, much higher if I'm not interested in the position.
3: The government's being urged to plough more money into NHS dentistry. 600 practices have stopped treating national health patients since 2017. That's the latest. I'm Stevie Shillinglaw.
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7: 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Yeah.

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2: Blue sky and sunshine out there at the moment, feeling pleasantly warm in any sunshine with a maximum temperature of 25 degrees. Tonight is going to be a fine evening for most of us, staying rather breezy, cloud increasing overnight with a few showers possible during the early hours. Turning increasingly humid with a minimum temperature of 11 degrees. Tomorrow, Tuesday, humid day with a mixture of sunny spells and a scattering of showers. Some of these could be heavy and thundery in places. Feeling warm in any sunny moments. Maximum temperature tomorrow, 24 degrees. Looking further ahead, low pressure moving in from the southwest will bring an unsettled period with heavy downpours and thunderstorms, very likely each day. Turning increasingly humid, temperatures staying a little above average.
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6 minutes and 14 seconds of The Carpenters, as requested by Alan. Keep trying, Alan. You'll soon get there.

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2: A Eurovision boycott and a rugby star and actress tie the knot. Stevie Shillinghall is here now with lunchtime showbiz news.
3: Race Across the World contestant Jo Gardner has died 1 year after her son and co-star's death in a car crash. The 61-year-old's family say she'd been through a long and courageous battle with cancer. Jo and her adopted child Sam raced through South America in the BBC show's second series. A spokesperson for the programme says she became its matriarch. The Netherlands is a step closer to continuing its boycott of the Eurovision Song Contest. Broadcaster Avril Tros says it doesn't believe new rules that ban countries involved in military conflicts from hosting have restored the event's independence and neutrality. Iceland, Ireland, Slovenia and Spain also withdrew this year over Israel's continued participation. There could still be a Dutch entry next May if another channel there agrees to organise it. Priyanka Chopra Jonas says she's excited by moving stories that are full of human emotion as she premieres her latest documentary film. The actress is the executive producer for The Cycle of Love, where a Delhi street artist completes a 6,000-mile bike ride to reunite with the woman he loves. She says she likes to tell a social backstory.
4: I feel like I gravitate towards that. I do think the stories that move me, and that could be anger, that could be, you know, joy, that could be a feeling of love and whatever it is, I think that's something that I really look for.
3: The Cycle of Love is out in UK cinemas next month. And 90210 star Annalyn McCord has married former England rugby player Danny Cipriani. They tied the knot in Los Angeles on Saturday in a ceremony the actress called perfect.
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0: Wednesday is packed lunchtime here on Fantasy Radio. As well as all your favourite songs, we'll have a look at the local news, a dip into the Devizes diary, and birthday shout-outs to everyone who's celebrating their big day this week. The Packed Lunch with me, Mike Marnie, from 12 till 2 every Wednesday, right here on Fantasy Radio. It's what lunchtimes were made for.
1: Well, it's just coming up to 27 minutes past 1. If you just tuned in, I'm Mike Linford. This is Monday's Packed Lunch with you until 2. In case you missed it or you're still struggling, we're going to do a little recap on today's What's in the Lunchbox quiz after we listen to this by Wet, Wet, Wet.

Sweet Little Mystery here on Fantasy Radio by Wet, Wet, Wet. Now, if you've been struggling with today's guest spots in the Lunchbox Quiz, you are not alone. So far, playing along, we have Rachel and the guys at South Room Surgery, Flash, Sam, Tina, Alan, and Sarah. See if you can join them. If you're new to this, this is where I give you the first letter of each word and makes up what's in the lunchbox today. So if I said TS, that could be tuna salad. To take part, you can either call me on 730555. 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So for one final time on today's show, today's letters are S for Sierra, M for Mike, C for Charlie, W for Whiskey. S-M-C-W. Sierra, Mike, Charlie, Whiskey. Don't be shy, have a go. You've got to be in it to win it. You've got to be quick as well, not much time left to do this. 730555 is your number to call me if you'd like to speak to me. If you don't, if you'd sooner text or WhatsApp, 07520619181. 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So one final time, S for Sierra, M for Mike, C for Charlie, W for Whiskey. Good luck.

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2: DJ Amet is on at the War Theatre in Couch Lane, 7:30pm on Thursday the 27th of August as part of the Devizes Film Club. The film is rated PG. It's about a 15-year-old shepherd who lives in a small Macedonian village with his dad and younger brother. Tickets can be booked through wharftheatre.co.uk at £8 plus a booking fee. There's a charity bingo night being held in the Town Hall on Friday the 28th of August. Doors open at 6pm, for eyes down at 6:30. 14-year-old Dylan is organising this event in aid of Young Minds Fighting for Young People's Mental Health. Lots of local businesses have helped massively with prizes for this. It'll be a fun night for a great cause with amazing prizes for both the bingo and a raffle. Just go along, walk in and pay on the night. To find out what else is going on in and around the local area, head on over to devizesdiary.com, where you can also find details on how to advertise your own event. devizesdiary.com.

And a very good afternoon once again to Alan. Alan is slowly going through the entire contents of his food cupboard to try and decide what I'm having in my lunchbox today.

From the 1980s, the Traveling Wilburys, End of the Line. 19 minutes to 2, now taking from their second studio album, called No Protection. Here is Starship.

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A classic from the 1960s here on Fantasy Radio, the Chiffons with One Fine Day. Now, if you've been playing along at home, at work, in the office, in the factory, wherever you may be, for today's Lunchbox quiz, SMCW, Spicy Mexican Chicken Wrap. Bit on the hot side, but very enjoyable. So well done to Rachel, the guys at Side Room Surgery, Flash, Sam, Tina, Alan and Sarah, and all you guys listening for having a go. Stay tuned, coming up after the news at 2, it's Andy Henley. Neil Provis from 5 with the Drive Time Show, Tim Wakefield at 7. I should be back Thursday afternoon from 2 o'clock with the afternoon show. Joining me this coming Thursday around 3:15 will be the lovely Jess, who's going to be talking about options if you didn't do quite as well as you thought you were going to or hoped you were going to in the results last week. Thursday afternoon from 2.

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6: From the Sky News Centre at 2. Breaking news, Cleveland police have arrested 9 men and 3 women as part of their investigation into what happened before a crash on Teesside, which killed 7 people. 2 officers were among those who died when their patrol car was hit by a Volkswagen Passat travelling in the wrong direction on the A66. 4 of the 5 occupants of the VW had police convictions. The force received reports of 2 vehicles being driven dangerously. The Prime Minister has hit back at this criticism from Russia.
7: Britain is participating in this war on the side of the Kyiv regime. Britain is methodically and consistently adding fuel to the fire and methodically and consistently plotting to prevent a peaceful settlement process.
6: Andy Burnham replied, "Who started the fire?" It's after the UK confirmed it plans to share secret information about British-made parts of a missile that Ukraine plans to assemble itself. The PM's in Kyiv on his first overseas trip. There's been a near 10% drop in dentists in England offering NHS services since 2017. The government insists it's changing dental contracts, but the Nuffield Trust says it needs to make health service work attractive. Lenora Marys from the think tank.
8: For too many practices, providing NHS care no longer makes business sense. The dental contract that they get from government to provide NHS care is very complex and doesn't reward them providing routine NHS dentistry.
6: A daily pill that treats diabetes and helps with weight loss is now available in UK pharmacies. Orforglipron has received regulatory approval. UEFA chief Alexander Seferin says Gianni Infantino should stand down as FIFA president or face a leadership challenge in March. It's over botched plans to sell off stakes in the World Cup. And race across the world star Jo Gardner has died from cancer, age 61. It's a year after her son Sam died in a car crash. That's the latest. I'm Faye Rowlands.
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0: The same tomorrow. That's the way the weather is looking. Right, I'm Andy Headley here on your radio through till 5, and between now and 3, do you fancy a whole bunch of anthems? Let's go.
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Boston, and More Than a Feeling. This is Fantasy Radio. Good afternoon. I'm Andy Henley, here every Monday between 2 and 5. And for the first hour of the show, the best songs in the world being played from our Corn Exchange studios. We call them Fantasy Anthems. Hope you're having a good day today, Monday, 24th of August. If you want to catch up on all the latest local news, head down to our website, which is fantasyradio.co.uk. Go down there right now. You can read all about a thief who stole three legs of lamb from a supermarket. And then there was an outburst at court in the dock. You can read all about that right now. fantasyradio.co.uk. That and everything else which is happening around town and further afield. Republica right now, this is Ready to Go, and then a huge tune from Dire Straits as the anthem.

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0: Fancy a Skittles evening? Well, there's one happening in a couple of evenings' time, this coming Wednesday at the Wyvern Club. And if you want to have a bit of fun, registration takes place from 7.30, games starting from 8 o'clock. There will be cash prizes awarded to the winners. And teams can consist of up to four people, £8 per team. So why not give it a go? This coming Wednesday evening, a couple of days' time, the 26th of August, at the Wyvern Club in Church Walk. For details about that and everything else which is happening around Devizes and further afield, please head down to our website, fantasyradio.co.uk. So much happening around town at the moment, especially if you're a loose end. Used to enjoy playing Skittles. REO Speedwagon right now. This is Can't Fight This Feeling. Eagles on the way very soon. Lying Eyes as the anthems continue. Monday afternoons, Fantasy Anthems on Fantasy Radio.

What a great band. Eagles, Lying Eyes, and before that, REO Speedwagon, Can't Fight This Feeling. In around about an hour's time, just under an hour actually, we got a couple of classic love songs. We call it Love in the Afternoon. It's just a nice, easy way to spend your Monday listening to the radio with a couple of classic love songs. 3:30 this afternoon here at Fantasy Radio. Keen right now, this is Everybody's Changing, got Queen, and also Hall & Oates to come before 3:00.

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Every Monday between 2 and 3, it's an appointment to listen. Fantasy anthems on Fantasy Radio, the biggest songs in the world, being played for a whole hour from our Corn Exchange studios in Devizes. Hope you enjoyed today's selection. Next week's a Bank Holiday Monday. What will we be doing next week? Of course, it's going to be a huge day off, so hopefully some big anthems all the way through the afternoon. We'll give you more details about that a little bit later on. Janice is right now. This is Follow You, Follow Me. News update on the way very soon at 3.

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4: From the Sky News Centre at 3, police have made 12 arrests as part of an investigation into what they call criminality before a crash on Teesside, which killed 7 people, including 2 officers. A VW travelling on the wrong side of the A66 hit a patrol car. 4 of the Passat's occupants who died had police convictions. Detectives say there's no evidence it was filmed for TikTok. Andy Burnham was asked about it.
5: Anybody who glorifies dangerous driving is doing something that is truly reprehensible and unacceptable. In time, we will come to all of the issues involved here, but at this moment in time, it's right for the investigation to take its course.
4: Breaking news, former snooker world champion Graham Dott has been found guilty of sexually abusing 2 primary school-aged children in Glasgow. He's been convicted of offences against a girl in the 1990s and a boy between 2006 and 2010. The UK is going to share secret blueprints with Ukraine so it can build long-range missiles. Andy Burnham's making the announcement as part of a trip to Kyiv. The number of dentists in England offering NHS services has fallen by nearly 10% since 2017. The government insists it's changing dental contracts. A daily pill that treats diabetes and helps with weight loss is now available in UK pharmacies. Anna Bates reports.
6: The UK is the first country in Europe to greenlight orforglipron or Foundayo. It's made by American company Eli Lilly, which is now working with the spending watchdog on a potential rollout on the NHS in England. The drug, which removes the need for injections, is licensed for certain patients with weight-related conditions or to improve blood sugars in people with type 2 diabetes. There are no food or water restrictions. A tablet form of Wegovy was approved in June.
4: Prince Harry's stepped down from the board of African Parks ahead of his return to the UK with his family. The conservation charity admitted human rights abuses last year by its rangers in Congo Brazzaville. That's the latest. I'm Faye Rowlands.
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rains in Southern California, but it does sometimes here in Devizes. Temperatures at the moment standing around 22 degrees. Overnight lows tonight down to around about 11. And tomorrow, similar to the conditions we got at the moment today. Good afternoon. I'm Andy Henley. Thank you very much indeed for listening. Monday afternoon. Hope you enjoyed our selection of anthems. More of those next Monday. Back Holiday Monday next week, by the way.

That's Cat's Eye, Animal. Human League, Before That, Don't You Want Me. Mickey DeLenz is back, the only surviving member of the Monkees, back with a brand new song called Terry. You can hear that in the next 10 minutes here at Fantasy Radio. Monday afternoon, I'm Andy Henley, here through till 5 o'clock this afternoon. And I know we've had some really hot weather. Well, you know, it's summer, isn't it? But there's nothing like planning ahead, and that's what they're doing in Devizes at the moment, because the Christmas Craft Fair is back on Sunday, the 6th of December. It's on between 9 in the morning and 2 in the afternoon. It's been held at the Literacy Club, but I tell you what, it's at that point at the moment where they're trying to find storeholders. So if you are a storeholder, maybe you make crafts, gifts, then why not think about having your own stand or store? If you want to find out more details about this, it's just £10 for a pitch. All you need to do is email this address. It's Vicky, spelled V-I-C-K-I, Vicky1 at btinternet.com, and you could be a part of the Christmas Craft Fair at the Literacy Club in North Gay Street. All the details online, by the way, if you want to read all about that, on the community section of our website, fantasyradio.co.uk. Here's the feeling.

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0: I love the story behind this event. Charity bingo at the Town Hall this coming Friday. Doors open at 6 o'clock, eyes down at 6.30. Now, this is being organised by 14-year-old Dylan. He's organising the event in aid of Young Minds, fighting for young people's mental health. So lots of local businesses have helped massively with prizes for this. It's going to be a fun night, all for a great cause, amazing prizes. There's going to be a bingo session and raffle as well. If you want to go along, just walk in, pay on the night. We'll check out more details about that and everything else which is happening around devices and further info. 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But if you love your bingo, this coming Friday from 6 o'clock, gets underway from 6.30, right here in the middle of devices at the Town Hall. And there is a brilliant bingo night on the way. Loving the afternoon on the way very soon at 3:30. Mavericks right now, dance the night away. It's Fantasy Radio.

0: That's the Mavericks and Dance the Night Away. The Christians, do you remember them? They're celebrating their 40th year as a band with a song called When Saturday Comes, and I'll play that for you in the next 10 minutes.
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0: Yep, it's that time on a Monday afternoon when we like to slow things down. We know Monday can be a bit of a tough day, wherever you are, whatever you're doing. You know what it's like, you come into work and it's like, well, what happened to the weekend? There's a great big pile of emails, or there's so much work to do. So what we like to do around about this time on a Monday afternoon, just slow things down with a couple of classic love songs. Let's do that right now as we head back to the 80s. Here's Christopher and the Lady in Red.

0: Two classic love songs back to back. Osmonds and Let Me In. And before that, Lady in Red played you The Christians at Fantasy Radio. More love songs on your radio tonight with Helen Mason as she invites you on board the Fantasy Radio Love Train every evening from 11 o'clock. And more love in the afternoon next Monday at around about 3:30.
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Brand new music from Leon Bridges. That's called Light the Way. Jason Donovan before that. Too Many Broken Hearts. This is Fantasy Radio Monday afternoon. If you need to know what's happening around the world, we've got the latest news update coming up very soon at 4 o'clock. 12-inch Monday on the way from 4:30, where we play you an extra long version of one of your favourite songs and a big 80s tune coming up today as part of 12-inch Monday. That's on the way very soon at 4:30. Halo James right now, up to the news.

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4: From the Sky News Centre at 4. Police say there's no evidence reports of dangerous driving before a crash on Teesside, which killed 7 people, including 2 officers, was filmed for TikTok. 12 people have been arrested over suspected offences. 4 of the 5 people in the car being driven the wrong way down the A66 had previous convictions. Nicholas Lees from the charity I Am Road Smart says dangerous driving shouldn't be glorified.
5: Particularly among the ages of 17 to 24, about 1 in 7 admit to taking photos and videos of themselves at the wheel, and half of those are then uploading them to social media. So this is a problem.
4: Former world snooker champion Graham Dott's been found guilty of historical child sex abuse against 2 primary school-aged children. He's due to be sentenced on the 29th of September. The Prime Minister's hit back at Moscow's claim Britain's added fuel to the fire of the Ukraine war. On his first foreign trip in the role, Andy Burnham's revealed the UK will provide Kyiv with blueprints so it can build its own long-range missiles. He praised Ukraine on its Independence Day.
6: Fiercely brave, fiercely independent, fiercely defending the values that we hold dear. Your resilience, the sheer strength of the Ukrainian people is truly awesome. You inspire us every single day.
4: Reform UK is pledging to prioritise British-born workers for social housing if they win the next election. The party also says military veterans and married couples with children will be moved to the top of the queue. A housing charity says the proposals will put more people at risk. At least 600 dental practices have left the NHS since 2017 in England. The Nuffield Trust says ministers need to make the work more attractive. And Brydon Carse has been withdrawn from England's squad for the second test against Pakistan. It's after the cricket regulator opened an investigation into reports he was handcuffed in Derby on Saturday night. That's the latest. I'm Faye Rowland.
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0: 10cc, the things we do for love from the 1970s. 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
0: Chance of rain through the night, overnight lows tonight down to around about 11 degrees. Tomorrow, similar conditions to what we've got today around town. Highs of 24 degrees around Devizes. Good afternoon, I'm Andy Henley. This is Fantasy Radio. Tune from Sam Smith on the way very soon. Killers right now, Human. 12-inch Monday on the way at 4:30.

Sam Smith featuring the Two Choir Chorus. That's Oh Mother, and before that, Human from The Killers. 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So if you do commute maybe down to somewhere like, I don't know, Westbury, Warminster, Melksham, maybe up towards Market Lavington, then you can hear DAB digital radio and Fantasy Radio crystal clear all the way on your journey. Which also means we've got listeners all around the West Wiltshire area now. So if you are new to Fantasy Radio and you're listening to us for the very first time, maybe you've done a rescan of radio and you thought, yeah, I like this radio station, it's better than the one in our area, then thank you very much indeed for listening to us on this Monday afternoon. We'd always love it if you signed the guest book, by the way, just put your comments about the radio station. But long story short, it means now there's more opportunities to listen to Fantasy Radio over a wider area. But the most important thing is we are still the radio station for devices. We focus on devices, even though you can hear us outside the area. Now the catchment area has expanded, but we are still a devices radio station, and we always will be. Texas right now, I Don't Want a Lover. Jack Savaretti is back with Katie Tunsell for a new song called Tempt and Fate. We'll play that for you in the next 5 minutes as well.

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0: You know, Carnival can't be too far away when Doka start organising their Carnival quiz, and that's happening this coming Saturday at the Town Hall. 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For more details about that and everything else which is happening around devices and further afield, head down to our website, fantasyradio.co.uk. Tim Johnson's choosing today's 12-inch Monday song from the mid-80s. It's on the way after this from John Allen.

You know, we've just received a text from Neil Near Devises who said, could you please play John Allen, Joanna? I wouldn't be at all surprised if that was Neil Provitz, because I think he likes that song. Joanna, John Allen, Neil's on the way, by the way, at 5 o'clock.

It's the choice of Tim Johnson in New Park Street. He says, please could you play this song because it takes him straight back to 1985 when the sound of the Colour Field was something a little different than the usual chart fare. He says he remembers hearing this song, Thinking of You, on the radio and loving that bittersweet mix of pop and soul and Terry Hall's unmistakable vocals. And of course, he says there's something rather special about hearing an extra long version of your favourite song, so could we please play it? Of course we can. Tim, just for you, The Colour Field, Thinking of You, 12-inch Monday, Fantasy Radio.

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Good song, that. Brand new from Stefan Manhandra. That's called Too Late. And before that, Lou Christie, Bad of the 60s, and Lightning Strikes at Fantasy Radio. Neil's on the way after 5 o'clock. Neil likes to do wild and wacky things, as you probably know. He likes to blog them as well. And what we do here on this show on a Monday afternoon, we tell you about Neil's wild and wacky and crazy things. What's going on?

Valley, a source very close to Neil, has reported to us that Neil has recently entered a village scarecrow competition using an old cardigan, a mop and a photo of himself. And apparently it won second place. We love it. Anyway, Neil will probably tell you more about that after five this afternoon here at Fantasy Radio. He's on the way to now for the latest news. I'm Andy Henley, back with the Retro Radio Show Friday evening at 9, really to kickstart your weekend with some great memories. I'll leave you with this from The Verve. This is Bitter Sweet Symphony. It's Fantasy Radio, Monday afternoon.

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5: From the Sky News Centre at 5, police investigating a crash on the wrong side of the A66 on Teesside say five young men who died may have had links to organised crime. Their VW hit a patrol car, also killing two officers. 12 people have now been arrested over alleged criminal activity in the hours beforehand. Detectives say there's no evidence anything was being filmed for TikTok. Police commentator Graham Whetton says that update's important.
6: There's been a lot of posts I've seen on social media linking some of the occupants of the Passat to previous incidents where they've posted videos. For many, it's a natural assumption to think that this was the same sort of thing again, but clearly Cleveland police have identified there was criminal activity taking place. There was more than one vehicle involved, and that's why they've put that very important clarification out now.
5: World snooker champion Graham Dott's been found guilty of historical child sex abuse. The offences concern a boy and girl in Glasgow and date back to the 1990s and 2000s. Following the verdict, Detective Inspector Gary Smiley from Police Scotland described Dott as a dangerous individual.
7: I hope this conviction provides some measure of comfort to those impacted by his crimes. His conviction is as a direct result of their strength in coming forward and providing information which assisted our inquiries.
5: Dott will be sentenced on the 29th of September. Andy Burnham's responded to Russia's claims Britain's adding fuel to the flames by asking who started the fire. Moscow's critical of the UK's latest support for Ukraine, which involves helping them build their own missiles. The family of Professor Jason Arday says his memoir will be published in the UK as planned. He was found dead at his flat in South London days after resigning from the University of Cambridge in a row over plagiarism allegations. England cricketer Brydon Carse has been dropped from the test squad while an investigation is carried out into reports he was handcuffed outside a nightclub. It happened in Derby on Saturday night. And race across the world star Jo Gardner has died of cancer. It comes a year after her son was killed in a car crash. That's the latest.
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8: 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Hope your weekend's gone well. Welcome to Monday Tea Time.

0: My Kind of Life. Kicking off Monday tea time here at Fantasy Radio. My kind of life, yeah. So I wish Andy a good week. Like I said, returning Friday evening at 9 for the Retro Radio Show. Hope your weekend's gone well. Here we go for another week. Afternoon to Craig. And to Angie. A tune on the way for you, Angie, and for Craig. Or getting ready to go on the turntable.
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0: A comfortable 22 degrees out there at the moment. A fine evening to come for all. Staying rather breezy. Cloud increasing overnight with a few showers possible during the early hours. Turning increasingly humid as well. Minimum temperature overnight of 11. Humid day for Tuesday with a mixture of sunny spells and a scattering of showers. Some of these could be heavy, thundery in places. Feeling warm in the sunnier moments that we get. Maximum 23. And from Wednesday onwards, low pressure moving in to the southwest, which will bring unsettled period with heavy downpours and thunderstorms likely each day. Turning increasingly humid with temperatures staying a little above average. That's your forecast. A big hello to Roy as well, joining us at 7 after 5.

out on the album Boys Don't Cry. Rumour. And P.F. Sloan. Praise Choice. Another one on the way. Good choice at that. Nice song. 11 minutes then past 5 o'clock, Monday tea time. Hi to Al, who's doing a bit of dog and cat sitting this week. And also to CJ as well. Tunes on the way for you very shortly. First of all, a couple of stories. A 200-year-old windmill has been adorned with new sails, which will allow it to mill flour again for the first time in 2 years. The Wilton Windmill near Marlborough was built in 1821 and is Grade 2 listed. And then since 2024, it's been standing with just two sails after the wooden structures began to rot. Now repairs have been completed. The windmill will soon become unique in the Wessex region for being the only working windmill to produce flour. Ian Thorne, the leader of Wiltshire Council, thanked everyone involved for the extraordinary transformation of the wonderful structure. A windmill without sails just, well, isn't a windmill at all, is it? No, the Wiltshire windmill stretches five floors and is located on a chalk ridge

near the village of Wilton and Great Bedwin. It's owned by Wiltshire Council and managed by a group of volunteers who are part of the Wilton Windmill Society, which was formed way back in 1976. Peter Wilson, chair of the society, said that it was the first time the sails had to be replaced since 1975. The retired army officer said the windmill may return to Million Flower as early as next week. We just need to get some grain now from somewhere. I've spoken to a local farmer who might be able to help us out with the suitable grain. Not all grain is suitable, though, for milling flour. We're going to try a couple of bags as early next week. We just need to find a windy day to give it a go. People were able to buy the Wilton windmill flour from a shepherd's hut on site from local shops and as well as the Great Bedwin post office as well. Previously, the remaining sails of the windmill were positioned upwards in the morning position in memory of Peter Lemon, a former president of the society. So there we are. It's all looking good there for the Wilton windmill, 200 years old, looking absolutely fantastic, and getting back to milling flour. Now, a crime-fighting organisation is offering a reward for information in connection with a string of thefts of farm equipment. Independent charity Crime Stoppers is offering a reward up to £5,000 for information anonymously that leads to the arrest and conviction of those responsible for a series of burglaries across Wiltshire, Hampshire and the Thames Valley area. The incidents took place in June last year, with the charity saying that they have caused significant financial losses and disruption to local communities. And between June the 17th and 19th last year, six burglaries were reported across North Wiltshire, targeting four farms, an estate and an agricultural supply centre. Items worth approximately £30,000 were stolen, and a further four burglaries were reported in Hampshire between the 19th and the 22nd of June, with electrical and garden tools worth around £42,000 taken. The burglaries may be connected, and CCTV from locations across both counties show people wearing similar clothing, including balaclavas and gloves. Information suggests that the same vehicles may have been used too. A silver Audi A6 has also been identified as a vehicle of interest and is believed to be having been used using false number plates as well. Crime Stopper is now appealing to anyone who doesn't want to speak to the police but has information about those involved or about where stolen property may have been taken or stored to contact them. There we go. Right, now then, Al's been on. He says, yep, dog and cat sitting at the daughter's family home at Peasedown St John whilst they're on holiday. Walking the dog is part of the deal, and the Rufus Thomas version explains all, absolutely. Any chance of sharing that, we can. And schedule trip to Ken's Fish and Chip Shop at 6 o'clock for the takeaway. Rest of the food and the wine included in the cat and dog contract. I should think so too.

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5: 5:20 now. Tune up next for Angie. Angie says, feeling sorry for myself this afternoon as I burnt my arm at the weekend with a tub of hot curry sauce from the chippy. Be careful, Al, if you're off to Ken's Fish and Chips later. Any chance of playing me this one? Hope your arm improves very soon, Angie. 5:21. Enjoy this one.

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0: I've been to the hospital getting it dressed for 2 days running now, says Angie. 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Hope you can feel better soon.
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0: Start traffic. They're down on the 303 at Amesbury and past Stonehenge. About a 30-minute wait to get through those queues. The A345 Nether Avon Road at Figgledene, as temporary traffic lights and telecoms work on the 345 Nether Avon Road. Between there and the B3085 Hackthorn Road. George Lane and Marlborough, the B3052 is closed due to electricity work. In Devizes, traffic quite heavy around the town, really. Roadworks on South Broom Road, causing a bit of a queue, and traffic building on Potterham Road, heading towards the top of Long Street there at the roundabout. Long Street also very busy. Nursteed Road, Escort Street, Gaines Lane and New Park Street, rather busy. Bit of a queue outside the Spar Shop on Bath Road too. In Melksham, Western Way all looking good. Beanacre Road busy, as usual. And some heavy traffic from West Ashton through to Yarnbrook Crossroads. County Way, very busy in Trowbridge. With the roadworks on Froome Road, just between County Way in Trowbridge and heading across towards Southwick.

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0: 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Top stories at 28 minutes to 6. Police investigations investigating a crash on the A66 on Teesside say five young men who died may have had links to an organised crime. Two officers were also killed. 12 people have been arrested. Detectives say there's no evidence anything was being filmed for TikTok. Former world snooker champion Graham Dotts has been found guilty of historical child sex abuse involving a boy and a girl in Glasgow. Police have described him as a dangerous individual. Andy Burnham's hit back at Russia after Moscow's accused Britain of adding fuel to the fire by helping Ukraine build its own missiles. Speaking on his first official visit to Kiev as Prime Minister, he responded, "Who started the fire?" And the family of Professor Jason Arde says his memoir will still be published as planned on Thursday. He was found dead in South London days after resigning from Cambridge University over plagiarism allegations. And England cricketer Brydon Carsey has been dropped from the test squad while investigations are carried out. It's claimed he was handcuffed outside a nightclub in Derby on Saturday night. That's your top stories.
1: 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We talk about the football, the rugby, the tennis, and also the local sport as well in and around Devizes. 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
0: Come just now. Jambalaya. Tina's having a roast chicken for tea. A good bed.

Tina's been listening all day to Fantasy Radio. And we did hear that Mike played a Carpenter's tune as well over lunchtime today, which was very, very good, calling occupants of Interplanetary Craft as well. So there we go. Couldn't get his lunch. It wasn't in the lunchbox today. Took Tina ages to work that one out. Yeah, it's always a difficult one. Yeah. If it was cheese and tomato, that would suit me fine. But no, it's always something very, very nice and posh, isn't it, what Mike has in his lunchbox. Anyway, well done. You got there in the end, Tina. Very good. Thank you very much. And there we are. So it is 22 minutes away from 6 o'clock. Some business news on the way. First of all, Wiltshire Market Town has been praised as a picturesque place which locals feel lucky to live. Marlborough received a high praise in a report in the national title, the Daily Express, earlier this month. And in a review of the town, the author highlights that its iconic high street was named one of the best by the UK by the Times last year as well. They continue, in 2022, it became the second in the British Harper Dennis Hobbs Vitality Ranking, which tracks the health and prosperity of town centres. Exploring the local angle on the appeal of the history town, the Express spoke to residents and he said that High Street has stayed strong because it knows what it stands for. Hasn't sold out to big chains or businesses. And when you walk through the High Street in Marlborough, you see independent cafes, butchers, bakeries, places with character. And that's why that keeps people coming back and it keeps the money circulating, of course, in the community there. So well done to Marlborough there. And they're doing the right thing there. Nice to have some independent local businesses there.

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4: 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Tune for Rachel now. Sanctify yourself, Simple Minds. It's for she who's returned from the coast. Saw your lovely pictures, Rachel, on you on FaceTube. Very good. Hope you had a good time. Enjoy this one on a Monday tea time from us.

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1: 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He's just come back from the coast.
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1: A beautiful temperature out here, she says. It is rather pleasant. I was sat out in the back garden earlier on, and yeah, I thought it was very nice. A little bit of a breeze, but very pleasant.
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1: Well, the US and Canada get tougher on trade and more people complain about their energy bills. Cam has all the details.
5: In the city, the FTSE's closed up 38 points at 10,854. Defence company MBDA has been given permission by the government to share secret information about UK-made parts of a missile that Ukraine plans to assemble itself. It uses shared British and French technology. The Prime Minister's in Kyiv on his first foreign trip. Donald Trump's threatened a 50% tax on cars, parts and steel imported into the US from Canada as a trade war between both countries deepens. In a post on Truth Social, he announced the tariff would start next year. Canadian Prime Minister Mark Carney's threatened dollar-for-dollar retaliation on wider levies. Energy complaints, including around bills and smart meters, jumped 16% in the first half of this year. Regulator Ofgem's expected to announce on Wednesday another rise in the price cap ahead of this winter. And Morrisons has promised to match its competitors or lower the price of 500 weekly essentials. It recently fell to the sixth largest supermarket after being overtaken by German discount retailer Lidl.
1: Thank you, sir.

tune for Tina now, heading down the canal for a bit of a walk before the roast for tea. And Roy's got paprika chicken as well. It's all chicken tonight.

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0: Great look at the roads before the 6 o'clock news. Still the start-stop traffic down on the 303 at Amesbury. Again, another 30 minutes to get through those queues. The A345, Netheravon Road at Figgledean. Temporary traffic lights. And telecoms work continuing there between Netheravon Road, the A345 and the B3085, Hackthorn Road. Snowbury Lane in Melksham, temporary traffic lights and roadworks. That continues until the 4th of September. Ancorsham Road, the B3353 at Whitley. Water main work continuing there until the 28th. In Devizes, some roadworks on Potton Road and South Broom Road, causing a good bit of queue in from the 360 Potton Road through to the main town centre there. Queuing on Long Street as well. Escort Street, Gaines Lane, New Park Street. Some heavy traffic heading down Bath Road as well. In Melksham, things improving. No problems through there. Still a little bit busy on the 350 between West Ashton and Yarnbrook there. Okay, we've got to head for the 6 o'clock news. When we come back, we'll do the sport. And the entertainment gossip. I feel good. More top tunes. I knew that I wouldn't. First of all, James Brown.

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3: From the Sky News Centre at 6, 9 men and 3 women have been arrested, including on suspicion of organised crime involvement, following Saturday's crash on Teesside, which killed 7 people. 5 were in a VW being driven on the wrong side of the road, and 4 had previous convictions. 2 police officers also died. Detectives say there's no evidence anything was being filmed for TikTok. Mourners are laying flowers near the scene on the A66.
4: Absolutely devastated. Can't believe that something like this has happened. The town's in shock.
3: Former world snooker champion Graham Dott's been found guilty of historical child sex abuse involving a boy and girl in Glasgow. Police have described him as a dangerous individual. A Russian government official has accused Britain of adding fuel to the fire, prompting this response from Andy Burnham.
5: Who started the fire? That's the question, isn't it? Ukraine did not do that. Russia began this illegal invasion, and that is absolutely clear, and they could stop it at any given time. Britain will never be a fair weather friend. People would expect me to be out here showing our unflinching support.
3: He's in Kyiv on his first foreign trip as Prime Minister. The Kremlin's criticisms are in response to the UK handing Ukraine the blueprint for long-range missiles. A fire has destroyed more than 100 cars parked near Gatwick. It happened on Saturday night, around 8 miles from the airport, and left more than 2,000 homes and businesses without power. The family of Professor Jason Arday says his memoir will still be published as planned on Thursday. He was found dead in South London days after resigning from Cambridge University over plagiarism allegations. A daily pill which treats diabetes and can also help with weight loss is now available from UK pharmacies. Sold as Foundayo, it received regulatory approval earlier this month. And England cricketer Brydon Carse has been dropped from the test squad while an investigation is carried out. It's claimed he was handcuffed outside a nightclub in Derby on Saturday night.
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0: their collection, Spandau Ballet, Be Free With Your Love. Biscuits in with your retro show from 7 o'clock this evening. Password on the way. To get involved with the show. Pete Winston from 9 o'clock. Taking us through to Helen at 11. And then Tom from midnight with the Overnight Express. 7 minutes past six.
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0: Well, the fine evenings come, though staying rather breezy. Cloud increasing overnight with a few possible showers during the early hours. Perhaps thundery for some. Minimum temperature overnight of 11 degrees. Humid day for Tuesday with a mixture of sunny spells and a scattering of showers. Some of these again can be heavy and thundery in places. Feeling warm. In the sunshine, maximum 23. And from Wednesday onwards, low pressure moving into the southwest, bringing an unsettled period with heavy downpours and thunderstorms likely each day, and then turning increasingly humid with temperatures staying a little above average.

0: Lindsay DePaul.
1: Sugar Me.
0: No, honestly, it is Lindsay DePaul. If you know, you know. Minutes past six on this Monday tea time.

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0: And with the latest, it's David.
3: England cricketer Brydon Carse won't play in the second test against Pakistan, while video of him being handcuffed outside a nightclub is being investigated. The bowler appeared to be restrained by officers in Derby on Saturday. The ECB referred the case to the regulator. Carse will be replaced by Hampshire's Sonny Baker. Two of the Premier League's new managers will put their friendship aside as Fulham and Chelsea get their seasons underway tonight. Fulham boss Alvaro Arbeloa and Chelsea's Xabi Alonso were teammates at Real Madrid and Liverpool. They also both spent time in charge of Real last season. Despite their close relationship, Alonso is ready to be ruthless.
4: No friends, no past. It's just the 90 minutes that we are playing, fighting for each club.
3: UEFA president Alexander Seferin says Gianni Infantino should stand down from the top job at FIFA or face a leadership challenge in March. Infantino is under increasing pressure to give up the presidency following his failed plan to sell stakes in the World Cup. But speaking to the Rest is Politics podcast, Seferin says he's not interested in the job.
5: One reason is that I love UEFA and I love working here. And at a certain point, you have also,

0: time also to enjoy life a bit. And the second point is my credibility is much, much, much higher if I'm not interested in the position.
1: Hull City assistant manager Dean Holden's revealed they played a different system throughout pre-season to confuse Manchester United. The Premier League new boys beat United 2-0 in their season opener on Saturday with five defenders. Holden says even when they struggled in a friendly against Nice, they didn't want to show United boss Michael Carrick their flexibility.
2: They were making runs sort of in the pitch, dragging us narrow and hitting switches of play, and maybe there was an opportunity for us to get to a five at that point, but he didn't want to do it and didn't want to give Michael and the guys at United any secrets away. So it worked, obviously, it worked to perfection.
1: St Helens captain Jackson Hastings has been banned for the final three matches of the season in Rugby Super League. He's been punished for violent conduct after being sent off for punching Tyler Dupree in Saturday's win against Castleford. And the football Diego Maradona scored his famous Hand of God goal with at the 1986 World Cup has sold at auction for £2.5 million. The Argentine punched the ball past England goalkeeper Peter Shilton in their 2-1 quarter-final win.
3: Thanks, David.

0: Perfect Harmony is the new book from Devizes author Sue McGregor. 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Fliss is a world-famous pianist, but after suffering amnesia following a traumatic road accident, an extraordinary friendship begins to change her life. This is Sue McGregor's third novel, exploring forgiveness, second chances, and how music has the power to bring people together in difficulty or sadness. 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

Headed up to 20 past six now. Now it's been a difficult year for farmers in the west of England as a result of the five heat waves that has gripped the UK, scorching fields, plummeting crop yields and leaving us in drought. Climate scientists say extreme weather is becoming more likely, posing greater challenges to food production from farm to fork. And with larger farming industries in the region, what does it mean for our plates? Well, they think that the consumers are going to notice that it's going to cost more money for their food, according to Tom Collins. He's a farmer from Malmesbury, and there's going to be less parsnips, less carrots, less potatoes. All the vegetables that are grown in the ground have had just no moisture whatsoever on them, and it's been an incredibly tough summer for Tom, who has been farming for 25 years now. I've never known a summer like it, he says. Relentless heat every day is just exhausting. His staff had to endure long days working in 30 degrees heat, and the prolonged heat and dry weather have caused his spring beans to fail too. We're probably £30,000 down on our bean income, and we've had to endure the same costs, he says. And retailers are experienced in managing supply disruptions and will take all necessary steps, including sourcing from alternative suppliers where appropriate, to minimise any impact on customers. And Peter Fallon, the Professor of Climate Resilient Food Systems at the University of Bristol, says the biggest challenge for food systems is likely to be the increasing frequency and severity of extreme weather events there. He says the gradual climate changes can often be adapted over time, though changes in crop varieties or farming practices, but sudden extremes are much more harder to manage. There we go. Got some entertainment news on the way. And we've got a password for you. Chocolate Fingers is your password for Biscuit Tim from 7 this evening.

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0: Well, Billy Piper has a message to Doctor Who fans, and Debs explains all.
3: Former Race Across the World contestant Jo Gardner has died from cancer at the age of 61. It's just over a year since her son and co-star Sam was killed in a car crash. The pair travelled across South America together in the second series of the BBC show in 2020.
4: Joining the race 9.5 hours behind the leaders, Jo and Sam.
5: So we're getting a night bus. The earlier ones are all fully booked, so we're getting an 11 o'clock one.
6: Do you know what time it arrives?
5: 6 in the morning.
6: I love a bus journey.
5: Fabulous.
3: Jo said taking part had given her the chance to share an adventure with her son. Tame Impala have announced a UK and European tour. It's kicking off on the 28th of May in Manchester, with two nights in London's O2 the following week. Wet Leg are supporting them, and tickets go on sale on Friday. Billy Piper says people should chill out about Doctor Who after the BBC ditched the Christmas special. Speaking at a convention in London, the ex-star claimed the show's had a bit of a rough time lately and people should wait for what comes from having space and time. The actress reiterated she's not the next Doctor. And Sons of Anarchy star Katie Sagal has thrown a party to celebrate 40 years sober. The 76-year-old posted pictures on social media of her blowing out candles on a cake to mark the milestone. The actress previously revealed she'd started using drugs and alcohol when she was 15.
0: Thanks, Debs. Neil with you through till 7. Chocolate Fingers is your password for Biscuit Tim Show from 7.

and the Four Seasons. Who loves you? Who loves you? 29 minutes to 6 now, or even 7. Who's gonna love you? 29 to 7. Sorry, it's been a long day. Now, a couple of birthdays to mention today. Jean-Michel Jarre, laser-obsessed French keyboard star. Pioneer with the electronic synth-pop. New age stuff. Is 78 today, wow. Stephen Fry, comedian, actor, director, and a big fan of Twitter. Former host of the TV series QI, is 69 today. And Jeffrey Daniel, American dancer and singer with Shalimar. And Michael Jackson learned a lot of his dance moves from him. Jeffrey, 71. Anne Archer, American actress, Oscar nominated for a role as the betrayed housewife in the 1987 film Fatal Attraction, and 79. And Mark Bedford, bass player, the youngest member of Madness, 65 today.

English daughter, the former PM David Cameron and wife Samantha is 16. Christopher Parker, actor, played Spencer Moon on EastEnders and was a finalist on the first series of Strictly Come Dancing. Also a stunt double in Harry Potter and the Chamber of Secrets. Never seen it. Christopher, 43.

And on this day in 1853, the first crisps, potato chips, that were prepared by Chef George Crumb in New York, who got annoyed because a customer kept saying his fried potatoes were too soggy. Well, if you don't like them, don't eat them. Easy. And in 1957 on this day, 17-year-old striker Jimmy Greaves played his first league game for Chelsea. The first Edinburgh Festival was held on this day in 1947. And the Doors started recording their first album in California on this day in 1966. Stevie Wonder in 1963 on this day became the first artist ever to score a US number one album and single in the same week. And on this day in 1967, two penguins from Chessington Zoo were taken on a day trip to the local ice rink at cool down during the sweltering London temperatures. Mark Chapman on this day in 1981 was sentenced to 20 years to life in prison for murdering John Lennon. And the brewery Bass bought the Holiday Inn hotel chain on this day in 1989. In 1995, pop singer Jarvis Cocker presented Top of the Pops. In 2004, rock star Lenny Kravitz complained that he couldn't meet women because his bodyguards were always in the way. I get the same problem.

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2: 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Windjammer. Tossing and turning.

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0: celebrating his 78th birthday today. Jean-Michel Jarre. The Paul McGann. Thank you all for tuning in on this Monday tea time. Biscuit Tim from Seven.
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3: Beat the traffic. Get on your bike.
0: Last look at the roads then. The A345 Netheravon Road at Figgledean. Temporary traffic lights and telecoms work continue there. Still traffic congestion on the 303 down at Amesbury, eastbound and past Stonehenge. About a 25-minute wait to get through those queues. Wick Lane in Devizes, temporary traffic lights, electricity work continues between Pans Lane and Downlands Road. In Devizes, things quietening down quite nicely, although there is a build-up of traffic in South Broom Road with the roadworks just by the green there. Windsor Drive still busy at the junction with London Road. The rest of the town quietening down quite nicely now. No problems heading through towards Bromham and Derry Hill. No issues around Beanacre, Melksham, or on the 365 heading through towards Shore and on to Bath. A little bit of traffic in County Way in Trowbridge, either side of the Tesco Extra store, and those roadworks on the Froome Road just by Southwick.

Jessie D. A new one from her. T's and C's apply. The password applies for Biscuit Tim. See what I did. Very good. He's in. Chocolate Fingers is your password for Biscuit Tim from 7 o'clock there. Pete's on from 9. Tina's got a roast chicken in the oven as we speak. I've got a pizza tonight. 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

0: Jackie Graham, Round and Around. 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
1: 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And Glovebox Classics features summer songs for the season. 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
0: Indeed it is. Good show all the same. Now, we must head towards the 7 o'clock news. Biscuit Tim with you from 7 o'clock through till 9. Chocolate Fingers is your password to get involved with the show. And also, if you wish to get involved with all the bits and pieces, get in touch. He'll be pleased to hear from you. Have yourself a great evening. Thanks for listening. We'll do it all again tomorrow, tea time from 5 o'clock. And we're finishing up with Stacey. I'll catch you tomorrow at 5. Ta-da!

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4: Sky News Centre at 7. Police have made 12 arrests as part of an investigation into what they call criminality before a crash on Teesside, which killed 7 people, including 2 officers. A VW travelling on the wrong side of the A66 hit a patrol car. 4 of the Passat's occupants who died had police convictions. Detectives say there's no evidence it was filmed for TikTok. Andy Burnham was asked about it.
5: Anybody who glorifies dangerous driving is doing something that is truly reprehensible and unacceptable. In time, we will come to all of the issues involved here, but at this moment in time, it's right for the investigation to take its course.
4: Meanwhile, the Prime Minister is promising to keep up the pressure on Russia during his first official visit to Ukraine. The UK is handing Kyiv classified blueprints to help it develop long-range missiles, prompting Moscow to accuse Britain of adding fuel to the flames. Our international affairs editor, Dominic Waghorn, says the PM's visit is hugely symbolic.
6: He had no doubt really about his support and his belief in the cause to help Ukraine defend itself against this unprovoked act of aggression by Russia that it's been fighting now for years. And the fact that he's chosen Ukraine as the first place for him to go, the fact that he's chosen Independence Day, it's sort of laden with symbolism.
4: Former world snooker champion Graham Dott's been found guilty of sexually abusing 2 children of primary school age in the 1990s and 2000s. Police Scotland have described him as a dangerous individual and praised the bravery of victims in coming forward. The US says it sanctioned nearly 60 Iran-linked entities across nuclear, missile, cyber and oil networks. Treasury Secretary Scott Bessent says they expect other countries to take similar actions to isolate Iran. At least 600 dental practices have left the NHS since 2017 in England. The Nuffield Trust says ministers need to make the work more attractive. And some rail passengers have been warned to expect longer journeys this week because of track issues caused by the recent high temperatures. Network Rail says it's introducing amended timetables in some areas. That's the latest. I'm Faye Rowe.
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8: Hello, you need to concentrate very hard today because several times during the programme the gnome will suddenly appear.

0: Greetings, devices. Biscuits in with your retro shows, Cheese and Biscuits. 2 hours of chaos. Neil's going to help for a minute. Are you all right, Neil?
1: I'm all right, thank you.
0: Brilliant show, mate. Brilliant
1: thank
0: show,
1: you very
0: as
1: much.
0: Always.
1: Thank
0: and
1: you.
0: Very much enjoying Jean-Michel Jarre.
1: Oh, yeah, yeah. That was Paul requested that one, yeah. And why not? 78 today.
0: What, Paul?
1: No, Jean.
0: It might be, you know.
1: It might, Paul might be. I don't know how old Paul is.
0: happy birthday, Paul. It's yeah. your birthday. But also, happy birthday, Jean-Michel Jarre. 78,
1: he's
0: really?
1: 78,
0: wow.
1: Can you believe?
0: That track, I mean, I absolutely love that track. I can picture it going round and round on the yeah. turntable.
1: Yeah.
0: Can't remember, I think it might have been Polydor Records.
1: Possibly, yeah.
0: Going
1: yeah.
0: round.
1: I remember buying the album, and it's just a black cover, I think.
0: Right.
1: That was it, yeah. It's just a plain black cover.
0: So futuristic
1: yeah,
0: sounding, isn't it? Even,
1: it
0: I mean, that's got to be, I think it's late 70s, isn't it?
1: Yeah, yeah, yeah. Yeah, it was.
0: Wow, yeah. Fantastic. Yeah, Oxygen part whatever, it was 4, I think, wasn't it? Something like that.
1: Yeah, that's it, part 4, that's
0: part
1: right,
0: four.
1: Yeah, yeah, very good.
0: It does get a little bit, when people, artists start going into different parts, you feel like they're disappearing up somewhere, don't they?
1: Yeah.
0: Just have one
1: yeah.
0: part,

0: No, he was fantastic.
1: So what? Come on, then. What question did you ask him?
0: I didn't ask him any questions. No, I have got his autograph somewhere at home on a piece of paper. But yeah, it was. Yeah.
1: Bonus.
0: Yeah, I didn't actually ask him. The question, I can't remember what the question was that I had to shout out in the show. But yeah, I didn't have much time to speak to him. But there was a question that I did shout out in the audience. Yeah.
1: Very good. You've met all the stars, haven't you?
0: Yeah. Met Kiki D. She was nice.
1: What? Good.
0: Yeah.
1: I might get a bit of Kiki D on, actually.
0: Yeah.
1: So, yeah, catchphrase and also exclamations tonight. So these don't have to be said by a famous person, but, you know, when you used to, by Jove is a good one. You don't hear that so much. Olden days. This sort of thing you might find in the dying dictionary, in fact. My granddad, he used to say, you know, if there's anything of note, he'd say, by Jingo.
0: Yeah.
1: That's a good one. We missed that.
0: It's like Ken Dodd used to say that, didn't he? By Jove.
1: Yeah.
0: This is, yeah.
1: We want to bring all these back.
0: We saw him in Bournemouth, went in there at 7 o'clock and came out at 10 to 1.
1: Yeah, he was well known, wasn't he, for doing extra long sets.
0: Got to give the audience their money's worth.
1: Right, he certainly did that. I think you knew him for the long haul, I think, didn't you, if you went to see Ken?
0: Always go home in the daylight.
1: Right. What, the following morning?
0: Yeah.
1: Brilliant. So all that going on, we got a special offer as well tonight. Last week, if you didn't get to hear the answer, Neil, it was in fact a Bionic Man toy.
0: Oh yes, remember
1: Steve
0: that?
1: Austin.
0: Yeah. Is that with the motorbike or just a Bionic Man?
1: No,
0: he
1: had a girder.
0: Oh right, yes, he did. Yeah, that's true. Yeah, yeah.
1: Which he bent. You could, you know, so you'd bend his girder.
0: Yeah.
1: So there was that, and obviously Wakefield's Wheel of Wonder returns tonight with Pete. When Pete gets in. You mentioned there's a bit of traffic out there tonight, and there's some road works we got going on out there.
0: There is some road works in South Broome Road at the moment. Oh. Yeah.
1: Always something, isn't there?
0: Always digging up the road, aren't they?
1: Always doing that. Well, listen, this is a thought struck me. Why do they always put all the cables and the utilities under the road? Why don't they, like, put them above the road?
0: Well, so they can't see them, innit? So it's out of sight.
1: Well, they could pretty them up a bit, couldn't they? To decorate them with flowers and that.
0: Our road has still got electricity and phone lines overhead.
1: Right, there you go. Well, they'll probably still close the road to get at it because of health and safety. Anyway, it's just a little thought of mine. Anything else you want, really? 730555, text or WhatsApp 07520 619181 81. Email via the website at fantasyradio.co.uk. Want to go on holiday, Neil?
0: End of the month.
1: End of
0: next month, sorry.
1: Is it going to be a dreadlock holiday?
0: I don't know. No,
1: I imagine you with dreadlocks. Actually, I know, I would pay to see that.
0: You would, yeah. You'd have a job with my ear.

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0: Well, good evening, devisors. Neil's out the door. He's gone to have some pizza. Can't fault him there. We had some pizza last night. Homemade. Got a really, really ultra good homemade pizza recipe, which I'll happily share with you if we get enough interest. If not, we'll just do the usual crazy stuff, including this. Should we kick this off now?
1: Wakefield's Department Store Special Offer.
0: In fact, just before we do that, let's say some hellos to people tuning in. Evening to M&K, reporting for duty with tonight's top secret password.
2: What's the password?
0: It is, in fact, chocolate fingers tonight. So thanks for being there. Hi to Jane as well. We're talking about well-known catchphrases from the past, or maybe some that you might have forgotten about. Here's one I'm less familiar with from Jane. Hi, Jane. Can you hear me, mother? I have heard that one being said, but I didn't know it was Sandy Powell, who was a classic British radio and music hall comedian. Thank you, Jane, for that. Feel free to bring us some more. Can you hear me, mother? We'll do some more of those in a bit. Let's kick this special off of those. Off, though, first. Teeth in. Can't find it. Here it is. Okay, so yeah, last week was in fact a toy bionic man. This week, we're in the confectionery department. Don't have too many clues to give you this week. It is individually wrapped. It is chocolate. It is chocolate. And there have been, I would say, various classic TV ad campaigns for this chocolate. I've pretty much given you everything then. So from the confectionery department tonight, something that's individually wrapped. It is chocolate, and there's been some classic ads for this particular chocolate product. What do you think? Evening to Craig. Never tire of dreadlock holiday. Well done. I always like By Jiminy, but no idea where it came from. I like that one. By Jiminy. Who knows where any of these came from? We'll put it on the list, Craig. How about this as well? First correct answer on the special offer already from Craig.
3: I don't believe it!
0: Not after 8, M&K. You can eat those at any time of day, can't you? Because it's always after 8. My excuse anyway. I do enjoy an after 8. I don't think I have enough of those in my life. Angie's here. Hi, Angie. Great to have you. Is it a Yorkie bar? No. As eaten by truckers across the world. Across the country, at least. If there's any truckers listening, can you confirm whether you're addicted to Yorkie bars? Whether you now have a kind of diabetes problem as a result of that. Fulfilling your cliche. Well, I hope you don't. Quite chunky, aren't they, a Yorkie? No, it's not a Yorkie tonight. And she, but keep pressing and guessing. There we go. Bonus catchphrase there, care of Roy Walker from Catchphrase. Keep pressing and guessing. She said, yeah, because they weren't for girls. Well, they are now. Plenty of girl truckers out there as well, so nobody's left out of eating Yorkie bars. I like the raisin and biscuit ones myself. Great to have so many other biscuiters with us tonight. We are in our little den tonight, passing around the tin of tuck as we go around. All sorts of great stuff in there, including, I think we put some drumsticks in there. So, you know, remember drumsticks? Those sort of lollies. They weren't cold lollies. They were the ones, you know, they were wrapped, weren't they? And they were sort of pink and white, and they're really yummy. You can still get them as well, Barrett's drumsticks. Plenty of those going around tonight. If there's anything else you want in the tuck, let us know. Comics in the corner. It's all happening. We're not playing with matches, though, tonight, because obviously we're being quite sensitive due to the weather we've been having. So we're just going to put the Swan Vestas away for tonight. More of your messages in a bit. Continuing with the music now, here's Midure, If I Was...

So how are you going to wind down tonight? Well, I have a suggestion for you. Join me, Helen Mason, tonight from 11 o'clock on the Love Train here on Fantasy Radio. I'll have a whole hour of love songs to share with you. 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

which means part-time farmer has been on the phone. That is James from up the road in Seen. Hi, James. Hi, Emma. Hi to all the gang up there tuning in tonight. With relation to a couple of things we're doing, a special offer. Could it be, asks James, tap and unwrap? That means, of course, Terry's chocolate orange. Negative, James, I'm afraid. Well, I could go for one of those right now. Talking catchphrases, James says, what about Terry Thomas? You're an absolute shower. Now, this meant little to me until James did some explaining. And he suggested that Pete do some research on my behalf and at least come up with a picture, which he has done. And now I do recognise the guy who was a familiar face on black and white TV. Yes. I do wonder, was he ever in a carry-on, James? You could imagine him being in a carry-on, maybe one of the early carry-ons that were in black and white, perhaps. James is brilliant, actually. James' sister's birthday. Was that Claire, then? Is that Claire's birthday? Happy birthday, Claire, if it was yours. At the weekend, they celebrated by having a night at the Bernie's, i.e., they recreated the Bernie Inn experience at home, which I absolutely love the idea of that. So, prawn cocktail for starters. Then steak-style meat and chips, complete with onion ring. No, not onion. Yeah, onion rings. Pineapple ring, we hope. Or was that just with ham? And the serrated tomato as well. So, well done. Well, I was suggesting they could have... Do you remember the coffee floaters they used to do? A bit like an Irish coffee. I used to love these. So it was black coffee served in a wine glass, and they cleverly managed to pour the cream so it floated on top. Really yummy. I love those. After 8 minutes, going round there perhaps? Hi to Claire and Sean tuning in tonight, wondering if the special offer is just a big bar of Cadbury's Dairy Milk. It's not, guys, it's not, but Neil's on his way home. He'll literally be salivating at the prospect of that, because he was just talking, wasn't he, about just having that. Very simple, but very yummy indeed. No, it's not a big bar of Cadbury's Dairy Milk. Do you want the clues again? Tonight's special offer from the confectionery department of Wakefield's department store. Individually wrapped, and there was a classic ad campaign for this product. Craig's got it right already. Jane's back with Molly. Molly's there as well. Hi, Molly. Hi, Tim. Previous one, maybe a bit before your time, possibly. But you should know this one, though. Lovely Jubbly. Well done. That was on my list as well. Del Boy from Only Fools and Horses, of course. Prompting that one. Does anyone still say that? And also a classic, My Name is Bond, James Bond. Dr. No, and others, of course. Very good, yes. Well-known catchphrases. We also want exclamations as well, please, that you can use in life. Stuff like, what about if you hit your thumb instead of the nail you're hammering in? You might say, oh, blast. Does anyone say, oh, blast anymore? Say something much ruder if you've hurt yourself, like I did when I pretty much cut the top off my thumb chopping up some skirting boards a couple of years back. We won't go into that. Bad memories. This is the sort of thing we're doing on the show tonight. Who else we got? Hi to Alan tuning in. Sorry for overlooking your message there, Al. Have internet radio, will travel, Tim. So decent audio at my daughter's place whilst on dog and cat minding duties while they're on their holes. Any fool can rough it. We don't, though. No, of course you don't. Great to have you there, Al, as always.
enjoy your cat sitting, dog sitting. Who's going to be the most needy out of those two? It's probably going to be the dog, isn't it? Because cats generally look after themselves. Evening to Joanne. Is it a Cadbury's Curly Whirly tonight? Oh, I do love those. A Christmas stocking staple in our house, that was. But no, it's not a Cadbury's Curly Whirly. Terry Scott doing the advert for that. Do you remember Terry Scott doing the Curly Whirly ads? I think I might even have that. I'll have to look that one out. Angie says, what about roses? Bar 6, Benedict's Mint, Quality Street, Neapolitan Chocolates, or Milk Tray? Sadly, I think you know what's coming, Angie. It's none of these. But keep going, keep going. You'll get there in the end. Oh, there we are. There's Stumpy tuning in from all the way over there in St. Louis. Also asking if it's quality street tonight. No, it's not. So when we're saying individually wrapped, we're looking for more of a, rather than individual sweets like Quality Street, we are looking for a, dare I say it, a bar of chocolate. Does that help you narrow it down a little bit on the special offer tonight? Top secret biscuit related password tonight, chocolate fingers, which I think we're all agreed are much smaller than they used to be. That's how it appears to us. I don't want to get our legal department involved in that, but we might have to prove it. Here's the Water Boys, The Hole of the Moon.

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1: Here we are, we're doing this. It's Cheese and Biscuits on a Monday night. It's your weekly trip down memory lane. All sorts of things, talking about vintage catchphrases and also exclamations, things you used to say, you know, perhaps in surprise or maybe when you hurt yourself, things like that, and the things that you don't say these days that maybe have been consigned to the past, but probably in the dying dictionary that we do. It's gone absolutely nuts tonight with your messages and the phone calls, so thank you so much for all those. Exactly what we want. Mark from MRC Cars has just been on. Talking about Terry Thomas. He's a rather caddish-looking figure. He's always in black and white movies, and he's got a gap in his teeth. And one of his other catchphrases was, "Bang on," says Mark. Who's having a guess at the special offer as well. Could it be a flake? He was absolutely convinced, bless him, that it was a flake tonight. It wasn't a flake. I think it's just the advert he remembers very well. For all sorts of reasons. Sorry, Mark. Great to have you there, though. Justin's there as well, wondering if it's a galaxy tonight or fruit and nut. No, it's neither of those. I can actually give you a further clue. Pete, because Pete knows what it is tonight. And we were just talking about it off air, and it just occurred to us that actually, by complete coincidence, the advert for tonight's special offer had its own catchphrase, didn't it, Pete? And its own catchphrase, very well known, well, catchphrase that went with the advert, you see, that he used to say at the end of the advert. James having some more guesses on the phone, so we know it's not a cream egg, a walnut whip, or a Mars bar. James. Who's this? It's Joanne again, asking if it's a Texan bar tonight. What a man's gotta chew. No, it's not a Texan bar. Claire asking, is it a puffin bar? No, it's not a puffin bar. With the following message as well. When I was little, I loved the Yorkie biscuit and raisin. They're my favourite. But my brother told me that the advert said it wasn't for girls. I was so gullible I believed it until my friend and her sister both bought one in Woolworths. I said, you can't buy that if you're a girl. And they still tease me about it. But I just told Sean and he's just laughing at me. So it's happening all over again, isn't it, Claire? You're allowed to be that stupid when you're 7. No, you're not stupid. It's one of those funny things. I'm sure there's plenty of things I was gullible about at school. You can have as many as you like now, though, Claire. That's the thing. Yorkie and biscuit. What? Here's the thing I struggle to get my head around with Yorkies. They come in a 3-pack. That's a weird figure, isn't it? 3. Make it 4. Come on, just make it 4. It's hard to share a 3-pack. Not that you'd want to share it with anyone. Don't share it with that Sean if he's laughing at you, Claire. Mikkel and Khan over there in Denmark wondering if it's a Ferrero Rocher. Well, we know they're a cut above over there, a very classy chocolate, but it's not a Ferrero Rocher. If it's this Ferrero Rocher, you are really spoiling us. Sorry. Apparently, according to M&K, Curly Whirlies were a foot long and 2 inches wide when I bought one last. Just saying. Terry Thomas also did the lewd hello and I say in a lot of his films. Oh, I say. I love that. That's a good thing. We do that a lot in our family. I say, because we have someone in our family actually does that. I say, get someone's attention. I say, yeah, there's not enough of that. Let's bring that one back, please. Well done, M&K. Stumpy wondering if it's also a Ferrero Rocher or a McVitie's Club. Is it a club bar tonight? Or a penguin? It's none of those, Stumpy, I'm afraid. Hi to GB, who's in the gang. Re three catchphrases, how about they think it's all over? It is now. That's Ken Wolstenholme, commentator on the 1966 World Cup final, when Jeff Hurst scored the fourth goal for England against West Germany. Think the special offer might be an aero. Negative, I'm afraid. No, it's not an aero. I do enjoy an aero, though, now and again. They're good. Although half of it's air, so you're wondering if, you know, if you're getting good value out of that one. Yeah, they think it's all over. It is now. That's something that just keeps coming back, doesn't it? Thank you, GB. Oh, GB! I've just seen your other message. We have our second right answer. I can't believe it's only our second right answer. It could be our third. Including Pete, it's our third. But well done, GB. You got the right answer there. Angie's still guessing away. Old Jamaica, Golden Cup, any of the Fries chocolate bars or a Mars bar. It's none of those. Sorry, Angie. Here's a clue for you. Now, this might actually be giving it away, but it's nearly 8 o'clock. James asked, is it any kind of dark chocolate? And I said, no, James, it's no kind of dark chocolate. Does that help you getting that? It's a bit of a clue there. No, it's no kind of dark chocolate, but it does have a difference. It is ever so slightly left field, but in a very commercial way. I'll be sending you up the garden path with that one. What other catchphrases have I got on my list? We were saying about Brucey at the top of the show. He was the kind of king of the catchphrase. Well, he had loads, didn't he? Nice to see you. To see you nice, obviously. Nothing for a pair. Not in this game. Mr. Humphreys, of course. I'm free. And darts as well. Were there any actual takeaway catchphrases from Bullseye? So I was just thinking about the regular darts. And of course, triple 20. That's 180. Which has kind of become a catchphrase all by itself. You can't say the figure 180 without saying it like that, even if it's to do with something completely different. You're doing a stock take, perhaps, in your shop, and you had 180 cans of baked beans. That's how you'd have to say it. Plenty more of those coming in, I think, thick and fast. You are tuned in to Cheese and Biscuits. Usual weekly dose of chaos for a Monday night. Still to come, we got Wakefield's Wheel of Wonder on the other side of the news, bringing Pete in for that. As if this whole special offer wasn't enough. Phone's going, so I'll tell you what, we will put this on. Here comes the knack. My Sharona.

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1: 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From the Sky News Centre at 8. 12 people have been arrested by police investigating the lead-up to a crash on Teesside, which killed 7 people, including 2 officers. Allegations include organised crime links. PCs Tom Clough and Matthew Blades died when their patrol car was hit by a Volkswagen being driven the wrong way on the A66. Cleveland Police Federation Chair Lauren Somerville says their families are her focus.
5: Understandably, their worlds have absolutely fallen apart. It's so hard to describe how this grief feels and how it will feel. Policing is so unique.
1: Detectives don't think the crash was filmed for TikTok. Former world snooker champion Graham Dott's been found guilty of historical child sex abuse. The offences concern a boy and girl in Glasgow and date back to the 1990s and 2000s. Following the verdict, Detective Inspector Gary Smiley from Police Scotland described Dott as a dangerous individual.
6: I hope this conviction provides some measure of comfort to those impacted by his crimes. His conviction is as a direct result of their strength in coming forward and providing information which assisted our inquiries.
1: Andy Burnham's announced more support for Ukraine to build its own long-range missiles using British and French tech. The Prime Minister has reiterated the UK's commitment in Kyiv. Reform UK's deputy leader Richard Tice says he doesn't think it's wrong to promote marriage as he defended a policy announcement. The party says it had prioritised British-born married couples with children and veterans for social housing if it got into power. The West London derby between Fulham and Chelsea is just getting underway in the Premier League. New boss Alvaro Arbeloa's taking charge of the home side for the first time at Craven Cottage. Xavi Alonso leads Chelsea in his first match. And capybaras and penguins are among 10,000 animals put on the scales at London Zoo. It's part of an annual weigh-in. That's the latest. I'm Faye Rowland.
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0: It's time to play Wakefield's Wheel of Wonder.
1: And do some messages, because we've had tons of messages and calls coming in. Hi to Justin, before I forget. Wondering if tonight's special offer is a Kit Kat. No, you've got to think a little bit left field. The best clue I gave you so far was when James said, is it some kind of dark chocolate? And I said, no, it's not some kind of dark chocolate. Anyway, let's go through some messages. But before that, let's say hi to Pete. Hi to Pete.
2: Evening, Timothy.
1: You okay, mate?
2: Oh, we're wonderfully well.
1: Wonderfully well. This is busy tonight. We're getting this is a lot of people scratching their heads over the special offer, but you knew what it was right from the start. And there's something quite spooky just happened with your telephone as well, didn't
2: it? Yeah, and I've just flicked onto my social media and I had a memory pop up from 5 or 6 years ago,
1: yeah.
2: And it popped up with this particular item.
1: The thing we're talking about,
2: which
1: is
2: the thing
1: offer.
2: That is your special offer.
1: And what did it say about the thing?
2: It said, we know that once you've seen it, you will have said it.
1: There. Because this product does have its own catchphrase, which you always used to hear at the end of every advert, didn't you? And I don't know if they're still advertising this. Or if they are, they would have brought it up to date somehow, I suspect. Big Red Hippo's with us tonight. Hi, mate. Sorry to be a bit tardy with your message. And Big Red Hippo's in the gang because Big Red Hippo's mentions tonight's top secret biscuit-related password, which is chocolate fingers. So, do you like a chocolate finger, Pete?
2: Oh, yes.
1: They're very Moorish, aren't they?
2: They're one of those things you have to have 3 or 4 on a plate and then put the box in the fridge.
1: Right. You have to give yourself a portion, as it were. Otherwise,
2: you'll just eat them all.
1: You will eat them all. Yeah. And the trouble is, I try doing that, but then I'll just go get the box out again.
2: No. You have to have some little self-control.
1: I don't have that, Pete.
2: You're one of these people that eats a whole bag of Maltesers as well, aren't you?
1: I probably could. Although, you know what the posh version of that is, isn't it? It's having a box of Maltesers.
2: Yeah, and you'd probably sit and eat all of them at all.
1: Yeah, that'd be hard not to. That's theatre food, that, isn't it? That's what you have to take to the theatre. Go to watch a pantomime or a play or something. That's a box of Maltesers. That's the thing you have. It's also the thing you give to someone if they've come around and babysat for you.
2: A box of Maltesers.
1: Yeah, box of Maltesers. Yeah, that's what happened in our house. Anyway, Big Red Hippo says, is the special offer a Cadbury's cream egg tonight? It's not. We also had some homemade pizza yesterday. It was ace. Oh, it's hard to beat homemade pizza if you've got a good recipe, which I suspect you have. Big Red Hippo, thank you for your message. I hope you're going to stick around for WWW, which is coming up in just a mo. Alan saying, could it be a special offer of Ferrero Rocher tonight? Catchphrase as well. It's the way I tell them. That was Frank,
2: Jimmy.
1: Was it Frank Carson or Jimmy Cricket?
2: Jimmy, was it Frank Carson? Do you know what? Off the top of my head, I can't remember.
1: I think it was Frank Carson.
2: Yeah, I think
1: one.
2: It was.
1: Jimmy Cricket was...
2: And there's more. Yeah.
1: There's more. What about this one? Exclamation in a Bristol dialect, blige, which I assume means obliged, as in much obliged.
2: I'm assuming that's something to do with... Is it Gavin and Stacey, or is that Welsh?
1: I'd be Welsh, I would have thought.
2: I don't know.
1: This is a Bristol, it's not a local thing.
2: I've never heard that as blige.
1: Blige. Blige.
2: Nope, never heard it.
1: Oh, well, there's a new one we can add to the list. Thank you very much. Economical, ain't I, says Al. You are. That's why you can get as much as you want in one message. That's okay. CJ's here. Hi, CJ. And CJ's in the gang with chocolate fingers. CJ's got the right answer on the special offer as well. Good job, CJ. Stick around for Wakefield's Wheel of Wonder. And Alan finally got there as well on the special offer. So, well done. And we've got some what's. I want to get through these, Pete, because otherwise they'll fall by the wayside if I don't. So we'll do that, and then we're going to crack on with our next quiz, as if this one isn't enough, you know. Who's this here? Oh, well, there is. That's Joanne with the right answer to the special offer. Very good. And we know that GB's got it right.

0: No, it's not. I do like a bit of cracknell, though, mint or otherwise. They're good. No, keep going, though. Oh, look, here's Emma. Hi, Emma. Great to have you listening tonight. Emma's got the right answer. Have you shared that with James? Because James is doing his nut. He's submitted
1: so many
0: answers.
1: No, she shouldn't tell him.
0: She shouldn't tell him.
1: No.
0: They might be on different ends of the farm. And there's no signal over there, so she won't be able to tell him. But anyway, well done to Emma, who's quite right. James has got a really badger her now. The right answer. Right, I'm hoping that's all the messages for now. But please keep them coming, because now we've got Wakefield's Wheel of Wonder. Any particular catchphrase, by the way, Pete, that stands out in your mind from anyone? Or an exclamation, or do an exclamation.
1: Well, the thing is, you mentioned bullseye earlier with 180, which is it. But if you're thinking bullseye, the one thing that comes straight to mind is, look at what you could have won.
0: Oh, of course. I knew there was something attached to that, yeah. Very good. Look at what you could have won. That was mean, them doing that, wasn't it?
1: Yeah.
0: That was really mean. Well, I suppose it depends what the prize was.
1: Well, if you live inland, it was always a speedboat.
0: Yeah, that's right. You'd have to put it on a lake or something, wouldn't you? Can you put a speedboat on a canal? That's our closest body of water here, isn't it?
1: Well, you probably could, but you wouldn't be thanked for it.
0: No, you probably wouldn't. I remember we took a canal boat out years and years ago, and apparently you're not supposed to create any kind of wake.
1: No, if you're going too fast.
0: You're going too fast. So I think a speedboat, probably. Anyway, you're only going to get... You won't get very far before you're going to get to a lock. And that's your fun spoil well and truly, isn't it, a speedboat?
1: Well, it is right near.
0: Having said that, if you're James Bond and you've just stolen someone's speedboat, like...
1: You're going to go over the top of
0: you
1: them,
0: are gonna, you? You're going to go over the top. You're not going to wait for those locks to open, are you? Just see Roger Moore leaping over that lock flight. He'd do the whole lot in one go, wouldn't he?
1: Yeah.
0: And he'd probably, if he's in the 70s, he'd kind of do a barrel roll while he's going over, and he'll go... noise as well. While
1: something like that, yeah.
0: Yeah, something like that. Right, let's get on with this. Enough messing around. What happened last week on Wakefield's Wheel of Wonder? It was a draw.
1: I think it was a draw again last week.
0: It was a draw. Okay, so this is where Pete's going to step forward now and spin the Wheel of Wonder. Where it lands will determine what category of question we're all looking at tonight. We've got books, sci-fi, music, children's TV, food and drink, and miscellaneous on the board tonight. Was it last? Was it food and drink? Miscellaneous, I think.
1: Miscellaneous, I think it was last time, wasn't it?
0: Okay. What do you want it to be tonight?
1: Anything but music.
0: All right, do you want to give it a spin then?
1: Right, here we go.
0: Here we go. And it looks like it's going to go... Oh, it might go into music. Is it going to go in, or is it going to go... No, it's gone past it, and it's gone to children's television, Pete. You were...
1: Ooh.
0: Only by a little...
1: Only by a whisker.
0: By a nail. By a nail. Those nails that are sticking out of it that you keep catching your tie on. That's what happens in rehearsal. We don't show you those bits. Right. It's gone into children's TV. It says dogs.
1: Dogs?
0: Dogs in children's television.
1: Right, okay.
0: Right. That's loads of dogs, actually, thinking of it, isn't there? Well, we'll find out, I guess.
1: We'll find out, exactly.
0: All right, do you feel like you know much about dogs?
1: Not really, but we'll have a go.
0: I'm not a dog person, per se, but actually, there's probably quite some mileage in this. Okay, Pete's now going to get three questions on the subject of dogs in children's television. And what happens, Pete, if you get all three right?
1: Oh, I win a prize.
0: Okay, let's see if we can get there tonight. And then, Biscuitiers, you can have your turn in just a mo. Here we go then, Pete. Number one. Timmy the dog was the canine member of which adventure-seeking gang?
1: Oh, that'd be the Famous Five.
0: It would be the Famous Five. I loved a bit of Famous Five.
1: Yeah.
0: It was a brilliant, brilliant TV series based, of course, on the popular book. I read the books as well.
1: I must admit, I think I probably read the books first.
0: Yeah. Yeah, brilliant, brilliant series of books, and the TV series, really, really good as well. Yeah, of course it was Timmy the dog, wasn't it? That's how the song
1: went. I don't know, I don't remember that bit.
0: We are the Famous Five. Do you remember who they were? Julian, Dick and Anne, George and Timmy the dog. Let's move on to question number two.
1: It might sound better in tune.
0: Yeah, it would do. No, I agree with you. Right, number two, Pete, here we go. Name the dog who regularly featured in the Tom and Jerry cartoons.
1: Ah, now this one, it depends which one you've got, because there was two dogs.
0: Oh.
1: They're the same dog, but it was Butch at one point, and

0: Then it was Spike, but I can never remember.
1: Hey, you're right, actually. We got Butch written down here, so you have got it. But yeah, you know, you're right. There was Spike, wasn't
0: Spike, because it was Butch first. I'm sure it was Butch first, or Spike first, and then Butch, or Butch first, and then Spike. Mm. But yeah, there was two, and it was the same drawing, same dog.
1: Yeah,
0: they just give it a different name.
1: Decided to rebadge him. Oh well, that's 2 out of 3, Pete. You're doing well. This is for the hat trick now.
0: Right. Okay.
1: The Blue Peter dog cared for by John Noakes in the 70s was called Shep. It's not going to be that kind of thing. Who was the dog cared for by Simon Groom in the 1980s?
0: Oh, that was Goldie.
1: It was Goldie. As far as we know, Simon Groom didn't release a song about Goldie.
0: Get down, Shep.
1: I wonder if we've got that as well. We better write a list.
0: That's another one of those quotes, isn't it? Catchphrase. Get down, Shep.
1: Well, and how many other dogs have been named Shep just so that the owner could say that to them?
0: Probably quite a few.
1: Yeah. Well, I think during the ads that we're going to have in a minute, we'll be searching the archives for all these songs that we need. Oh, Pete, more importantly, you've won a prize. Here's Frida. That's the Fantasy Radio Entertainment Database. That's our big computer we've got here. To tell you what you've won tonight.
2: What could be better than waking up to a hot, fresh cup of tea? Waking up to a hot, fresh cup of coffee. I don't drink tea. However, if you do like tea, you'll love this prize. It's a Tea's Made.
1: Was you reckon?
0: Yeah, no, not bad, not bad.
1: What time would you set the Tea's Made for?
0: Probably about 6 o'clock.
1: 6 o'clock, and you wake up to a steaming hot...
0: Steaming hot cup of tea at 6 o'clock.
1: Yeah.
0: Then you could get out of bed and have your shower and your shave and your shampoo and all the rest of it.
1: Yeah, very good. And the tea would be there. I wonder if anyone listening is still waking up to a Tea's Made of any kind. Or a clock radio. That would be interesting. Anyway, Pete, there we are. It's 3. You've got your prize. And in a moment, a little while, we'll be posing 3 questions to the Biscuitiers.
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0: This is a poor show. We've just tried looking, haven't we, Pete, in the archives for Get Down Shet by John Noakes. Not there. And the floral dance, we can't. I think Neil's taken it home with him.
1: I've definitely got a copy of it at home.
0: Yeah.
1: But I don't even think I've got a copy of my sticky thing.
0: No. I think one of us would have it. Anyway, we'll try and look it out for next week, but apologies, we've failed dismally. We're going to fall on our swords now. Lots of messages coming in. Thank you for those. I haven't had a chance to read them because we're so busy tonight, but I will get there. But I think what we'll do is go straight ahead and do the Biscuiteers questions, I reckon. Let's do it. So, those, we're going to fall behind. And we'll end up staying late, which you won't appreciate, will you, Pete? Because we're going to your show.
1: Yeah, and I'm not staying late.
0: What are you doing on your show tonight? What letter are we up
1: to? It's the letter I
0: letter
1: tonight.
0: Oh, that's a little bit tricky, actually, isn't
1: no,
0: it?
1: No, there are so many songs that start with the letter I, meaning me personally.
0: Oh, right. Or in.
1: In. I'm.
0: What about in terms of artists, though?
1: There's a few. There's a few.
0: In deep.
1: In excess.
0: Irene Cara.
1: Yeah.
0: There's okay, well, I think it's going to be all right, actually. Scrap what I just said. It's going to be a great show. There's plenty of eyes. All right, then. Biscuiteers, here come your questions. Pete, you can lean in for these, because I know you like to have a second go, really, don't you? What would the Scooby-Doo gang bribe Scooby with if he wasn't feeling too brave? That's question one. What would the Scooby-Doo gang bribe Scooby with if he wasn't feeling too brave? We're talking about dogs in children's television tonight, in case you're wondering. And these are the questions for the Biscuiteers. That's you lot. Number two. Name the dog who accompanied Jamie and his magic torch. Name the dog who accompanied Jamie and his magic torch. Classic. Classic kids cartoon. That was love that. And finally,
1: I was just going to say, I nearly asked you that question while the adverts were playing.
0: Oh right.
1: So I know the answer to both of those so
0: good,
1: far.
0: Good, good. I wondered if you know this one. High culture now. Alexandre Dumas. Apologies for my pronunciation, it's French. It is spelled D-U-M-A-S, Dumas, but I think you don't pronounce the S because it's French. Alexandre Dumas would have probably turned in his grave had he ever witnessed the 80s cartoon series based on his classic book, The Three Musketeers. What was the series?
1: I know that one at all.
0: Alexandre Dumas would probably have turned in his grave had he ever witnessed which 80s cartoon series based on his classic book, The Three Musketeers. There you go. There's your three, everybody. So get pressing and guessing, as they say. Also, more of your catchphrases and exclamations, please, to 730555. 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

0: Hi, Pete Winterton here, asking you to join me on Monday evening for my musical alphabet. Every Monday we pick a different letter and all the artists will begin with that letter. So what's your favourite? Will it be ABBA? Or ZZ Top? A to Z on a Monday night, 9 till 11 on Fantasy Radio.
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6: How are we all doing? Various biscuiteers coming in with answers and submissions towards tonight's Wakefield's Wheel of Wonder. So hi again to Mike, to Emma,

0: James looks like he's got the right answer now. Finally. On the special offer as well, pleased to say. Evening to George as well. Is it a Mars bar tonight on the special offer? No, it's not a Mars bar. George goes on to say, talking catchphrases tonight. How about wacko? That's Jimmy Edwards. Again, I turned up a bit of a blank on that one, George, until Pete put me right, as he often does. He showed me a picture. I do recognise him now. Wacko! I don't know if I said that right, but thank you, George. Got to bring some of these back, these catchphrases. Pete, you're doing pretty well, aren't you, on the Biscuiteers questions tonight?
1: Yeah, Biscuiteers question, I got all three of them.
0: Right, OK, so we'll just have a bit of a recap on those as well. These are the Biscuiteers questions on Wakefield's Wheel of Wonder tonight. Number one, what would the Scooby-Doo gang bribe Scooby with if he wasn't feeling too brave? They're all dog-related questions in children's television, OK? Of course, Scooby-Doo, probably one of the most famous dogs in the children's TV, wouldn't you say, arguably?
1: I'd say probably, yeah.
0: number two, name the dog who accompanied Jamie and his magic torch. You reckon this is quite a popular pub quiz question?
1: That, I think, is a very popular pub quiz question. It was one of those ones that was one of those things when you would started saying about dogs.
0: Yeah.
1: I nearly asked you that question.
0: Oh, would it be one of them? And it is. Number three, Alexandre Dumas would possibly have turned in his grave had he ever witnessed which 80s cartoon series based on his classic book, The Three Musketeers. There we are. If we get three correct answers from the Musketeers jointly, don't forget that you can work together on this. We just need three right answers. You will also win a prize. Pete's won his prize. You won the teas made, Pete. If it got to a sort of gamble situation, would you gamble that away? Potentially gamble it away?
1: Yeah, potentially.
0: Yeah?
1: Potentially.
0: Because you've probably already got one, haven't you?
1: No.
0: I would imagine. No? Okay. So, I'm sorry to steal some of your thunder tonight, Pete, but you're saying you're doing songs with the letter I at the start.
1: Letter I tonight,
0: I couldn't
1: yeah.
0: resist playing this classic from A Flock of Seagulls, so sorry to steal that one off you from right under your nose. It's A Flock of Seagulls. I ran. Brackets, so far away.

0: I just thought of a TV comedy that's got tons of catchphrases in it, Pete.
1: Right.
0: Now, you'll be familiar with this one because, of course, The Wolf did their production of Hello, Hello, didn't they, a few years back?
1: I was just pissing by the door.
0: Be careful. I love that. That was very good, though, wasn't it? We Are You Wonking at Moo? Another classic. But, of course, there was also Listen Very Carefully.
1: I Should Say This Only Once.
0: Yeah. And Tis I, Leclerc. Or what about the man himself? You Stupid Woman.
1: Relative, yeah, every time she used to catch him with one of the waitresses.
0: Yeah. Can you not see I was merely getting something out of
1: her?
0: Something like that, isn't it? how can you get so many catchphrases out of just one series? But there you are. It was brilliant. I went out of it. I loved it. Low, low. Good live as well. We're doing catchphrases and exclamations tonight. You can think of any exclamations. What about Lummy? This is what we've resurrected in our family. Well, it's basically just me that's done it. Lummy. If someone tells you some bit of information that's maybe a little bit you weren't prepared for, lummy.
1: So I've never heard that.
0: It's short for Lord Love Me. And it can be abbreviated to lummy. And you can put an exclamation mark after that as well. We're also looking for our special offer tonight. It is from the confectionery department. It is individually wrapped. It had a classic ad campaign, or campaigns plural, and we know it is a chocolate bar of some sort. I think the clue that's helped you most was kind of inadvertent one, which I helped James with over the phone when he said, he asked, is it any kind of dark chocolate? I said, no, James, it's not any kind of dark chocolate. So that kind of makes you think, well, what kind of chocolate is it then? And once you know that, I think you'll have the right answer. You know what it is, don't you, Pete? The special.
1: I do.
0: Do you like this kind of chocolate?
1: Yeah, it's one of those you have to have occasionally. You just think, oh, I need one of these.
0: It's not a want, is it? It's a need.
1: Yeah.
0: It is a need. Very good. Alan's back talking about Blige. Alan said Blige is a Bristol version of Blimey, or a more evocative Anglo-Saxon exclamation, as in Blige Bert, look at E, what's he doing with that girt big stick? That is okay, so it's an exclamation. I get it. Right, okay, so it's not short for much obliged as I thought it might be. Thank you, Al, for putting us straight on that one. CJ's here with some answers. Looking promising there, CJ, I have to say. And Big Red Hippo, likewise, Big Red Hippo. So keep going. Angie, well done. You got there in the end on the special offer.
2: Wow!
0: Good job. She can stand down now. Stand down. Your work is done. Although, of course, we've still got the Wakefield's Wheel of Wonder on the go as well. Shall I just issue those questions one more time? Number one, what would the Scooby-Doo gang bribe Scooby with if he wasn't feeling too brave? Number two, name the dog who accompanied Jamie and his magic torch. And number three, Alexandre Dumas would probably have turned in his grave had he ever witnessed which 80s cartoon series based on his classic book, The Three Musketeers. Well done to Justin, who's definitely got number one right. So well done, Justin, working hard over there. And what else do we know? I don't think I've got any other exclamations. I must have some more here. That's a cracker. We've done that one, haven't we?
1: Mm.
0: Done that one as well. Oh, what about this? It's goodbye from me and it's goodbye from him. That's a classic.
1: Yeah, that's the two Ronnies.
0: The
1: isn't
0: two
1: it?
0: Ronnies. But they always finished up with that, didn't they? Love a bit of two Ronnies. Had a really good title theme music, actually. Let me see if I can dig that out as well. Talking about music, seeing as I couldn't find those other tracks that were requested tonight, I have found something, a little bit of a treat for you. Hope you're not feeling too angry, because this won't help.
3: Morning all. I'd like to tell you about when I was a young boy. Must have been 3 or 4 months old at the time. I didn't really know what I wanted, and if I did, I wouldn't have been able to tell anybody, because all I could do was gurgle. So I sat there in my high chair, thinking one day, looking at my tray and thinking, what I'd give for for a meal on there. So I started looking around to see what I could have. I was rubbing my eggy soldier in my head, trying to think. And then I looked in the corner, and there's a little bread bin with its mouth open, just staring at me like. And then I looked in, and I saw bread. I thought, oh yeah, I'll have toast. A little piece of toast. Well, then I started getting older. I hated this, I hated that. Expensive steak was ludicrous, and cafes couldn't cater for the finer things in life. The upper crust was not for me, I could tell that. So I'd go back home, switch the kitchen light on, put the grill on, slip a slice under, and have toast. A little piece of toast. Because there's so much to choose from. There's brown bread, white bread, all sorts of wholemeal bread. It comes in funny packages with writing on the side. But it doesn't matter which one you have, because when you cut the crust off, have it with marmalade or butter, cheese, tomatoes, beans, banana, or chocolate if you're strange. It doesn't really matter. Oh no, it all goes with toast. Just toast. I'm going to think about it some.

Just toast. Well, I go down the supermarket with me basket in me, and I'm walking from one counter to another trying to find a bread store, but I can't find it anywhere. And then I bump into a mother with a baby in a basket, and she says, "Oh, let you start him off again. I'll come down with a little bit of peace and quiet to get some bread to go home to make toast. Just toast. I like toast." Yeah, but I don't half like toast. Okay, scrape that toast, boys.

0: think about it anymore. I've got to go and have some. It's no good.
1: Hey, listen, I'm getting a bit brand off staying in here.
0: Me too.
1: Should we go and have some toast?
0: It's a good idea.
1: Why not?
0: Okay.
1: I've got the grill on.
0: Got any brown bread?
1: Yeah.
0: I've got wholemeal bread.
1: Toast. Wheatmeal bread.
0: Toast.
1: All sorts of toast.
0: Let's go.

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0: Right, pens down, everyone. Pens down, biscuits here. We're going to go through these now. Pete's going to help. Because he reckons he knows all the answers to this.
1: I think I do.
0: He seems quite confident. Here we go, then. Right, so, the Biscuitiers' questions on Wakefield's Wheel of Wonder tonight. Number one, what would the Scooby-Doo gang bribe Scooby with if he wasn't feeling too brave, Pete?
1: Well, that would have to be a Scooby snack.
0: Yeah, not even for a Scooby snack? He'll do it then. evening to the lovely Samantha, by the way, who says Scooby snack equals giant sandwich. Well, I remember the Scooby snacks as being like a actual
1: little dog biscuit type thing.
0: Yeah, basically what? But
1: they used to have those massive big sandwiches that were about, or they looked like about a foot and a half, 3 foot.
0: Yeah, yeah, yeah.
1: And they would just squish it down and get it all in one.
0: But what I love about that is that they had time to make these. There was a mystery to be solved, and it would be.
1: They were normally being chased by somebody, yeah. But they'd always got time to make a sandwich.
0: Stop and make it. It always looked really good as well, didn't it? That big sandwich. I think that's what the lovely Samantha is talking about there. Lovely Samantha's got that one right. So well done. We'll go through them all, and then we'll see who's got what right after that, because that's a bit easier for me. Right, number two. Name the dog who accompanied Jamie and his magic torch. Popular pub quiz question.
1: Yeah, that was definitely Wordsworth.
0: Wordsworth. Love Jamie and the Magic Torch. Brilliant, brilliant title sequence to that. It was just a massive adventure, and it really, really 70s as well. So, yeah, well done if you said Wordsworth. And number three. Alexandre Dumas would probably have turned in his grave had he ever witnessed which 80s cartoon series based on his classic book The Three Musketeers?
1: Was it One for All and All for One? Muskerhounds are always ready. So it's D'Artagnan and the Three Muskerhounds.
0: It was indeed. So there we are. That was one of those series that had multiple episodes, just ran and ran and ran for ages.
1: I remember, I used to love that one. That was.
0: It was always on, wasn't it?
1: It was always on.
0: It was a bit silly, wasn't it? That's why
1: you definitely
0: loved that. Very good. And well done to Justin for getting his answers in just before we called it. So well done. So going through the answers we've got, we do know that we have, in fact, three correct answers altogether. So well done to Justin, first of all, for getting all three right. Emma said Scooby Snack Wellington for the middle one. It's not almost there. It was Wordsworth. And got number three right. So two out of three for Emma. Three out of three for Mike and Joanne. Well done. And one out of three for M and K. Got D'Artagnan right. Craig was two out of three. Scooby Snacks, D'Artagnan, didn't know the middle one. Stumpy, well done. Stumpy's got all three right as well. Lovely Samantha, we know. Well, she said Scooby Snack, Einstein, and D'Artagnan. So that's two out of three. Einstein would be a good name for a dog, actually, wouldn't it? And on the emails, we got anything new? Let's have a look here. Doesn't look like it. So what did we have? We had CJ with three right answers and Big Red Hippo with three right answers. So we know we've got three right answers from the listeners, which means you lot have won a prize. And here's Frida to tell you what you've won tonight.
2: She drinks from a bottle, cries, then falls asleep. No, it's not one of the ne'er-do-wells who have hijacked the nice tables in the marketplace, but a realistic toy doll for your child to enjoy. In 10 years' time, it will be staring at you malevolently from a charity shop window.
0: It's a toy doll.
1: Toy doll.
0: I wouldn't want that, personally. No, I find toy dolls quite creepy. Especially when one of their eyelids closes, but only one of them.
1: Only one.
0: Yeah. You just know it comes to life at night. There's that kind of toy doll, just so you know.
1: I'm just going to interrupt you as well, because you said about Einstein would be a good name for a dog. It was.
0: Who?
1: Dr. Emmett Brown in Back to the Future. His dog was called Einstein.
0: Oh, was it?
1: Yeah.
0: Oh, okay. Right.
1: Useless information.
0: I don't remember Doc having a dog.
1: Yeah, little terrier type thing.
0: Oh, right. Einstein. Well, there we are. It's been done. It's been done. Oh, well, it's got a special offer to do as well.
1: Yeah.
0: Let's put several people out of their misery then.
1: Including James.
0: No, James got there.
1: Did he get there in the end?
0: He got there in the end. Okay, so the special offer tonight was from the confectionery department, individually wrapped. We knew it was a chocolate bar. Classic ad campaigns, there were many of. What was it then, Pete?
1: It was a Milky Bars Are On Me.
0: Milky Bars Are On Me. Well done to everyone who said Milky Bars. See, what I was trying to steer towards was the fact that it was white chocolate. Because I thought if you got white chocolate...
1: It's not dark chocolate.
0: There you are. And at the time, I don't think there was any other well-known white chocolate bar out there.
1: No, I don't think there was.
0: There's more. White chocolate's got more popular. I used to like white chocolate because I felt I was being a bit different by, you know...
1: See, the Milky Bars used to taste different to any other chocolate.
0: Yeah.
1: Even other white chocolate still tastes like chocolate, but it's just white.
0: Well, the thing is, there's less cocoa solids in it or something, because obviously it's not actually, you know, to make it white.
1: Yeah.
0: You know, something like that, in a way. Did you ever go round on you were up there, the Bourneville chocolate tour?
1: No, Bourneville was in... I'm trying to think where Bourneville...
0: Birmingham.
1: No, that's Cadbury's, isn't it? Cadbury World's in Bourneville. Yeah. Yeah, no, I've done the Cadbury World experience.
0: When they first did that, they used to give you so much free chocolate.
1: If you go in, if you're one of the first people that go in, you can get a pass for the staff shop.
0: Right.
1: And then when you've been and done your tour, you can go around the staff shop. You have to go out of the building and go round the side, and then there's a staff shop, and you can... But they only let the first so many people... give them that offer.
0: Oh, really?
1: Yeah.
0: Thanks.
1: So you need to get there early,
0: right?
1: And ask if they've got any staff shop tickets left.
0: The engine's running. I'm ready to go. That's how ready I am. I'll be waiting outside tonight. Can I get into the staff shop, please? There we go. We made it through. Thank you so much to all the biscuitiers for tuning in tonight and playing along with my whimsical and chaotic show, which was cheese and biscuits. Pete's doing his eyes. He's also got a request from Craig tonight. Any chance you can play Devil Inside by In Excess?
1: Oh, I'm sure we could.
0: There's an I, isn't it? In Excess.
1: In Excess, yeah.
0: Good example there, Craig, and thanks for that. And Pete will be raring to go after the news at 9 o'clock. I am back on Saturday with your breakfast show from 8 a.m. So do join me then. In the meantime, we're going to have some Kiss. Do love this track. Rocking and rolling all night, and night is spelt N-I-T-E, so you know.

0: that's it. Thank you, Kiss. Rocking and rolling all night. Enjoy that. We'll have more fun and games this time next week. So do feel free to join us for cheese and biscuits in a week's time. Have a great week. I'll see you when you're older. Bye.
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5: From the Sky News Centre at 9. Police investigating a crash on the wrong side of the A66 on Teesside say five young men who died may have had links to organised crime. Their VW hit a patrol car, also killing two officers. 12 people have now been arrested over alleged criminal activity in the hours beforehand. Detectives say there's no evidence anything was being filmed for TikTok. Police commentator Graham Wetton says that update's important.
6: There's been a lot of posts I've seen on social media linking some of the occupants of the Passat to previous incidents where they've posted videos. For many, it's a natural assumption to think that this was the same sort of thing again, but clearly Cleveland police have identified there was criminal activity taking place. There was more than one vehicle involved, and that's why they've put that very important clarification out now.
5: Police have described former world snooker champion Graham Dott as a dangerous individual following his conviction for historical child sex abuse. The allegations spanned the 1990s and 2000s. Russia has accused Britain of adding fuel to the fire by sharing a blueprint with Ukraine to help it develop long-range missiles. The Prime Minister has responded, asking who started the fire. We're told Donald Trump's been phoning world leaders to persuade them to cut economic ties with Iran. Treasury Secretary Scott Bessent says new US sanctions aim to block all potential sources of Tehran's revenue. Chelsea are leading Fulham at halftime in the Premier League's West London derby. Guy Swindles is at Craven Cottage.
7: Fulham 1, Chelsea 2, thoroughly entertaining first 45 minutes. Chelsea taking the lead after just 31 seconds when João Pedro tucked home. Fulham deservedly equalised through Josh King, although keeper Sanchez should have done better, before two new signings set up the Chelsea second goal, Lacroix passing to Morgan Rogers to tuck home. Fulham 1, Chelsea 2.
5: Former Race Across the World contestant Jo Gardner has died from cancer at the age of 61. It's just over a year since her son and co-star Sam was killed in a car crash. That's the latest. I'm Faye Rowlands.
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That's Green Grass by I Am Arrows. Well, a very good evening. It is Monday, the 24th of August, 6 minutes past the hour of nine. My name's Pete Winterton, keeping you company now all the way through till 11 o'clock tonight with the musical alphabet. And as already alluded to, the letter this evening is the letter I. Now, I'm going to say a big hello to Paul and the gang. Yep, thanks very much. I managed to find yours. CJ, yeah, I found yours. I'm still struggling to find Craig's, but that doesn't mean to say I haven't finished looking. But I will do my very best. I've also got this one. It's a Bay City Rollers one that's been requested. I Only Want to Be With You. Thanks.

a bit of ABBA, and I do. Going to say a big hello. Let's have some more hellos, shall we? Going to say hello to Mill. Yes, I've managed to find yours. That'll be on very shortly. Still looking for Craig's. Craig, this is becoming more difficult than I thought it would be. I'm going to have to get my sticky thing out in a minute and have a look. Also going to say... he's also come... it's a mistake. That might be a different thing. That might be why I can't find it. But I'm going to play one for CJ first. By Python Lee Jackson. In a Broken Dream.

That was indeed, let's get it away, A Broken Dream. And that was for CJ. So thanks for getting in touch. Now, I did say Paul and the Gang. I've managed to find yours as well. We'll add this one. And Craig, I've managed to find your replacement song. So that's brilliant. That'll be on after these.

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It's a mistake. That was The Men at Work. Played that one for Craig. Thanks so much for getting in touch. Sorry I couldn't find the first one. I did manage to find a nice In Excess one, and I might treat you to that one a little bit later. It's Fantasy Radio. It's Monday the 24th, and I'm going to play something now for Mill, who likes a little bit of Slade. 'Cause I love you.

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2: While there's cloud increasing overnight with a few showers possible during the early hours, perhaps a thundery for some, turning increasingly humid, minimum temperatures of about 11 degrees. As for Tuesday, a humid day with a mixture of sunny spells and a scattering of showers. Some of these could be heavy and thundery in places, feeling warm in the sunnier moments. Maximum temperatures about 23 degrees. The outlook for the rest of the week, well, low pressure moving in from the southwest will bring an unsettled period with heavy downpours and thunderstorms likely each day, turning increasingly humid with temperatures staying a little above average. That's Wednesday to Friday, and this is Fantasy Radio.

Taffy and I Love My Radio. Going to play something now for GB. Thanks very much for getting in touch. Come with a couple of suggestions. I'm just trying to find one of them, which I can't find at the moment, but it's got to be there somewhere. But I can find this one. It is the Black Eyed Peas. And I Got a Feeling.

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little bit of Elvis and Am I Ready, playing that one for, I think it was Paloma that got in touch and asked for some Elvis, so well done and thanks for getting involved. It's Fantasy Radio, it's a Monday night.

some of the most unmistakable voices in the music industry. That was the Beatles and In My Life. That was another one for GB. Thanks very much for suggesting that one. I hope you enjoyed it.

0: It's Robin Gibb and I Am The World. Now I'm going to take you up to the news with this one by Art Garfunkel. I Believe When I Fall In Love.
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4: From the Sky News Centre at 10, nine men and three women have been arrested, including on suspicion of organised crime involvement, following Saturday's crash on Teesside, which killed seven people. Five were in a VW being driven on the wrong side of the road, and four had previous convictions. Two police officers also died. Detectives say there's no evidence anything was being filmed for TikTok. Mourners have been laying flowers near the scene on the A66.
5: Absolutely devastated. Can't believe that something like this has happened. The town's in shock.
4: Officers have described former world snooker champion Graham Dott as a dangerous individual after he was convicted of historical child sex abuse. The offences involving a boy and girl in Glasgow date back to the 1990s and 2000s. Russia has accused Britain of adding fuel to the fire by helping Ukraine develop long-range missiles. Prime Minister Andy Burnham has hit back at Moscow, asking who started the fire. A man's been charged with murder after a woman died in a house fire in West London. Eight others were injured following the blaze in Hounslow last Wednesday. One remains in a life-threatening condition. Powell Culpa, who's 34, is due in court tomorrow. Donald Trump has reportedly been calling world leaders to urge them to cut economic ties with Iran. Washington's imposed new sanctions aimed at blocking potential sources of revenue for Tehran. Chelsea beat Fulham 3-2 in the Premier League's West London derby. Guy Swindles reports.
6: Thoroughly entertaining match starting in the 31st second when Chelsea took the lead. Equalised Fulham deservedly through Josh King. Before on his debut, England's Morgan Rogers tucked home for Chelsea to make it 2-1. Cole Palmer added to that just after the break, and despite a Gonzalo Garcia goal on his debut, it finished Fulham 2, Chelsea 3.
4: Former Race Across the World contestant Joe Gardner has died from cancer at the age of 61. That's the latest. I'm Faye Rowland. 97FM
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The Kiki D Band and I Got the Music in Me. It's Fantasy Radio on a Monday evening. A very good evening to you. Thanks very much for joining in tonight, actually, with the show. Don't forget, if you've got a song that you would particularly like to hear, I've also said if I can find it, then I will play it for you. That's not always the case, but most of the while, we can have a go.

That's the Boyzone's version of a John Michael Montgomery song, actually. And anybody listens on a Saturday morning, you know that I've had a couple of John Michael Montgomery songs on recently, because he's got some amazing songs, really has. And if we're talking about amazing songs, then we need to go back to the 1970s for this one. I remember when it came out, it was amazing. It is, of course, the Boomtowns, and I Don't Like Mondays. 12 minutes past 10 on this Monday.

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That's a song I remember listening to years and years and years ago. It's Cliff and The Day I Met Marie. Now, from one icon to another, this is Gilbert O'Sullivan. And I guess I'll always love you.

That's the Ice House and Hey Little Girl. It's 10:30. So let's liven things up a little bit, just in case you're feeling a little bit sleepy, shall we say. Got a couple of legends, one after the other here. The first one, Irene Cara. She's fame.

Now, I did say we got a couple of legends. The first was Irene Cara, obviously. This one.

I will tell you, there's been some iconic voices on the show tonight. Another one there by Cher, back from the 1980s, and I found someone. Coming a bit closer to the to now. This is Imelda May.

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0: A very, very good morning. 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
3: Yeah, don't forget, Barnsley is back with you in the morning. Of course, we've got Helen Mason. He's here just after the news at 11 o'clock with the Love Train. Then we've got Tom with the Overnight Express. Barnsley's back at 7 o'clock for the breakfast. And he's staying on. He's staying here all the way through till, I think, midday. So that's great. Dan Chisholm is in at 2. Neil Provis is back at 5. And then the Tim Underwood Evening Show starts at 7.

That's Cara Emerald and I Belong to You. And I tell you, if you ever get a chance to go and see her live, do. She's absolutely amazing.

Harold Melvin and the Blue Notes, and if you don't know me by now. Well, that's just about it for me for this evening. Thank you very much for your company. I hope you've had an enjoyable evening. And this weekend, of course, normally I would be doing the Saturday segue with Leslie. Unfortunately, I've got a real job to do this week, unfortunately for me. Never mind, it's a bank holiday weekend, but Leslie and the Lady K will be stepping in to look after you on Saturday. I'll be back with you next Monday night between 9 and 11 from some more of the musical alphabet. In the meanwhile, though, I'm going to leave you with this one this evening, a little bit of Robert Palmer, and back from the 1990s, Mercy Me, I Want You. Have a great week, Devises. We'll see you soon. Ta-ta!

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3: From the Sky News Centre at 11, police have made 12 arrests as part of an investigation into what they call criminality before a crash on Teesside, which killed 7 people, including 2 officers. A VW travelling on the wrong side of the A66 hit a patrol car. 4 of the Passat's occupants who died had police convictions. Detectives say there's no evidence it was filmed for TikTok. Andy Burnham was asked about it.
4: Anybody who glorifies dangerous driving is doing something that is truly reprehensible and unacceptable. In time, we will come to all of the issues involved here, but at this moment in time, it's right for the investigation to take its course.
3: A share of nearly £10 billion has been allocated to councils and housing associations in England to build affordable homes. Most will be for social rent, and more than £2 billion going to mayoral areas outside London. Faye Rowlands reports.
5: The cash is the first wave of funding from a £39 billion programme launched under Sir Keir Starmer last year. His successor, Andy Burnham's, made ending homelessness and tackling housing shortages a priority of his government. He says councils built the country out of a housing crisis once before and, backed and trusted, they'll do it again. Charity Shelter says local authorities have been stuck on the sidelines for too long.
3: A man's been charged with murder after a woman died in a house fire in West London. 8 others were injured following the blaze in Hounslow last Wednesday. Former world snooker champion Graham Dalt's been found guilty of sexually abusing 2 children of primary school age in the 90s and 2000s. Police Scotland have described him as a dangerous individual. At least 600 dental practices have left the NHS since 2017 in England. The Nuffield Trust says ministers need to make the work more attractive. And Chelsea have beaten Fulham 3-2 in the Premier League's West London derby. Cole Palmer got the winner and was involved in setting up the other goals. João Pedro scored in the first minute. That's the latest. I'm Faye De Silva.
6: 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We're coming to the end of Monday, and it's not over just yet, because we like to wind things down gently to the beginning of the week by bringing you the very finest love songs. 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

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My name's Helen Mason. Sit back and relax and enjoy this fabulous music.

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hope you found one or two of your favourite love songs amongst the many that we're playing you tonight. 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
4: From the Sky News Centre at midnight, 12 people have been arrested by police investigating the lead-up to a crash on Teesside, which killed 7 people, including 2 officers. Allegations include organised crime links. PCs Tom Clough and Matthew Blades died when their patrol car was hit by a Volkswagen being driven the wrong way on the A66. Cleveland Police Federation Chair Lauren Somerville says their families are her focus.
5: Understandably, they're... worlds have absolutely fallen apart. It's so hard to describe how this grief feels and how it will feel. Policing is so unique.
4: Detectives don't think the crash was filmed for TikTok. Police have described former world snooker champion Graham Dott as a dangerous individual following his conviction for historical child sex abuse. The allegations span the 90s and 2000s. Russia has accused Britain of adding fuel to the fire by helping Ukraine develop long-range missiles. Prime Minister Andy Burnham has hit back up Moscow, asking who started the fire. We're told Donald Trump's been phoning world leaders to persuade them to cut economic ties with Iran. Treasury Secretary Scott Bessent says new US sanctions aim to block all potential sources of Tehran's revenue. Chelsea have beaten Fulham 3-2 in the Premier League's West London derby. João Pedro scored in the first minute. Record signing Morgan Rogers netted on his debut. Cole Palmer got the winner and was involved in setting up the other goals, including one for his great mate Rogers.
6: Now, obviously not when you grow up, you know, you want to play, you want to do anything with one of your best friends, and especially playing football at the highest level. It's, yeah, it feels surreal, so it's nice.
4: And some rail passengers are being warned to expect longer journeys this week because of track issues caused by the recent high temperatures. Network Rail says it's introducing amended timetables in some areas. That's the latest. I'm Fader Silver.

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0: should have heard some good old tunes. You know, songs everybody knows the words to. 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
0: Hey, it's Barnsley. I like Barnsley. I've been listening to him on the radio for years, but I don't want to hear new songs today. If only I had a time machine, I could go back and hear all those songs I used to listen to years ago again.
2: Now then, come over here. 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
2: You realise that what I'm about to do is going to be appallingly dangerous.
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2: 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You see?
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0: 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Hang on a minute. That was Barnsley. 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

0: From the Sky News Centre at 1. Police investigating a crash on the wrong side of the A66 on Teesside say five young men who died may have had links to organised crime. Their VW hit a patrol car, also killing two officers. 12 people have been arrested over alleged criminal activity in the hours beforehand. Detectives say there's no evidence anything was being filmed for TikTok. Police commentator Graham Wetton says that update's important.
1: There's been a lot of posts I've seen on social media linking some of the occupants of the Passat to previous incidents where they've posted videos. For many, it's a natural assumption to think that this was the same sort of thing again, but clearly Cleveland police have identified there was criminal activity taking place, there was more than one vehicle involved, and that's why they've put that very important clarification out now.
0: A man's been charged with murder after a woman died in a house fire in West London. Eight others were injured following the blaze in Hounslow last Wednesday. Former world snooker champion Graham Dott's been found guilty of sexually abusing two children of primary school age in the 90s and 2000s. Police Scotland describe him as a dangerous individual. A share of nearly £10 billion has been allocated to councils and housing associations in England to build affordable homes. Most will be for social rent, and more than £2 billion going to mayoral areas outside London. If you're grabbing a coffee, you may be getting more or less caffeine in it than you realise. Which has looked at beverages sold at some major chains. At one, a medium cappuccino contains almost 3.5 times as much as the same drink at another outlet. Here's nutritionist Shefali Loth.
2: For most people, around 400 milligrams a day of caffeine is the safe recommended amount. If you're pregnant, that goes down to 200 milligrams, so half of the standard amount. And actually, a lot of the coffees that we looked at exceed that even in one drink.
0: And Chelsea have beaten Fulham 3-2 in the Premier League's West London derby. Cole Palmer scored the winner. That's the latest. I'm Fader Silver.